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2: Good afternoon on your New Daily. I hope you're having a great afternoon. That was the news being read out at 12. If you missed out on anything, head on over to pmn.co.nz for your latest headlines. 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Coming on through right now, we're entering into your lunchtime hour. So, a lot less talking from me and focusing only purely on the requests that are coming on through the text line, as well as what we have loaded for your lunchtime hour as well on the music. Coming up in Got So Far, General Fire, Tyron, as well as Usher with Daddy's Home, a request that came on through on the text line. We're heading back into it right here. Start us off. It's Ty Dolla Sign by Yourself on New Daily.

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New FM, the Beat of the Pacific, Fredo, Birthday, Burner Boy, Steel Bangles coming on in the mix for your lunchtime hour. Now, we are getting ready for Father's Day this weekend. 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So if you're looking for the perfect gift for dad, make sure you check out Eveni Pacific today. We're heading back into the music for your lunchtime hour, and a request has come on through saying, Mon, please play some Hori Shore. So here we have it. It is Back in My Arms right here on New Daily.

UFM, the beat of the Pacific, Kings, Blaze It Up, teaming up with Swiss on that track. We're making our way through the music lineup, and it's been so much fun hanging on out with you for your lunchtime hour. We still got more artist music coming on through, especially in the text line and the request. So don't forget, if you've got any requests, let me know. I'll be putting it on in and letting it play out. Other than that, I actually completely forgot that today is the 1st of September. I mean, I know that it was the 1st, but that it marks the first day of spring, which could possibly explain why there is a lot of rain showers here and there to get ready for those beautiful flowers and tree leaves to grow again, and goodbye winter. She is finally and officially heading on out, and we are welcoming in slowly but surely warmer weather. Coming back into the music, it's ART over now right here on New Daily.

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2: Good afternoon on your New Daily. It's your girl Mon hanging on out for your Tuesday. If you're just joining us, hope you're having a great day wherever you are and whatever you may be doing. Officially hit our final hour of the show, but don't worry, I'm not going anywhere anytime soon. Coming up in this hour, we are going to be listening back into what the Morning Shack crew talked about this morning with their Shack's Got Back situation. So if you are tuning on in and making sure here on the New Daily, we give the best advice. We'll be talking about that coming on through at around about 1:30. While we wait in the music lineup, we got J. Cole, Jackson Owens, as well as PNC on Wazer right here. It's the Queen, SZA, Saturn starting us off. Keep it here on New FM.

UFM, the Beat of the Pacific, J King, My Way. Coming on through in the mix right here, we still have Standard, Jackson Owens, Razé, also to make their way on through into your music lineup. Coming up in the next 10, we're getting into your Shaq's Got Back situation. Let us know what your thoughts are when I play it out in the next 10 minutes. We got PNC, My All. Keep it here on UFM.

0: New FM, the beat of the Pacific, J. Cole, Middle Child, right here. It is your Shaq's Got Back situation. Have a listen to what the team talked about this morning.
1: Are we ready?
2: Always ready to help, but that's why I woke up this morning.
1: Hi, team. Please keep this anonymous. I just need some advice on how to deal with this little problem. No worries, Nathan. Here we go. My girlfriend has quite bad body odor, and I have hinted a few times to use deodorant, but she doesn't apply it where it's the smell's coming from. How do I approach this? I have hinted to her loads of times that I want her to use deodorant, perfumes, etc., but each time I do, she seems to get offended and calls me weird for wanting her to smell nice. I have also said to her many times about how I love the smell of a woman's deodorant / perfumes. On the very few times she has used deodorant perfumes, she only puts a small amount on and it's not in the area where it's the smell is coming from, which is her armpits. She showers regularly, mm-hmm. once every 2 days. What? And normally smells nice after a shower, but give it half the day, her armpits will start smelling of BO again. Just this morning. Just this morning. While getting dressed today, I was telling her about how to apply deodorant after having a shower. I apply it in places that I usually get sweaty pretty quickly, which is the armpits, but she doesn't seem to take any notice nor want to change what she's doing. How do I tell her I don't really like the smell of her body odor? And that I really want her to start using deodorant properly, but also keep her from not being offended. That is today's.
0: Now, that is the Shaq's Got Back situation. It was a lot to get through with Riggs reading that out. But what are your thoughts if your partner, you know, starts to have some body odor, you know, and you need to give them some advice on when to put some spray on, or, you know, they need a bit of a reminder? What and how would you go about it? How would you say it? Can we give some advice back to our Shaq team so they can pass it on to this person that's messaged on through for some help? Let me know on the text line 0466 and I will send on that advice. But I know here on the New Daily Show, we always seem to give the best. So that is what happened this morning. To miss out on anything, head on over to where you stream your podcast with the team and you can have a listen to some of the advice that came on through as well. The Morning Shaq Run Back right here. It's Common Kings with Champion on New Daily.

You've been the beat of the Pacific, Razé, your planet, right here for your new daily. And I just wanted to quickly read out two texts that came on through that I thought was so funny in regards to the Shaq Scott Beck situation. Now, a text came on through and said, honestly, just tell her, I'd rather my man say, you're smelling a little bit off today than him dropping hints about deodorant for 6 months. If he's buying her deodorant and leaving it in strategic locations, she already knows something is up. If she doesn't, oh, she needs to wake up. Yeah. See, I think that the same too. I'm like, just tell me. Sometimes I'm like so conscious about whether or not, you know, you might smell after, especially, you know, a gym workout or whatever. Have you ever hugged somebody and like, oh, sorry, I smell a bit because of I've just finished the gym? You know, people like that. Whereas if you're not getting the hint, sissy, you need to wake up. And the second one says, this man needs to stop being silly and just have the conversation. Just tell her that your armpits are smelly instead of trying to beat around the bush. Just say it straight. I'm sure she would understand. You know what? I think that is great. See, this is why I always know that here on the New Daily, we give some of the best advice. Right back into the music. Thank you for all those texting on through. We got Brooke and Stas, La La Love, right here on New Daily.

UFM, the Beat of the Pacific, Teddy Swims, Mr. Know-It-All, and we're wrapping on up our final hour together. It's been so much fun hanging on out with you for another day here on the New Daily. And a shout out to all those texting on through for the Shaq's Got Back situation. I'll be passing on your feedback and letting them know. Speaking of our other teams, if you missed out on anything from either show, the Morning Shaq crew or The Rush, then you can head on over to pmn.co.nz. Wherever you stream your podcast, you can also find that in the Morning Shaq Run Back or The Rush Rewind. Other than that, you're going to be left in good hands. You've got The Rush Show coming on through straight after the news at 2 p.m. Also, other than that, I got nothing else to say. I'm going to love and leave you. It is the one and only Drake. Make sure you have a safe and wonderful rest of your afternoon, and we'll see you all tomorrow. Bye.

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0: It's Ala Falava. I'm Atitahi Potaka News. This is your news this afternoon. Minister for Foreign Affairs Winston Peters has wasted little time in Palau, engaging with dialogue partners to drum up support for the Pacific Resilience Facility. The Pacific-owned, Pacific-led solution is designed to help vulnerable Pacific people exposed to climate change and disaster risks to build the resilience, preparedness and adaptive capacity of local communities before disaster strikes. PMN political reporter Thomas Tarurongo Wynn says the PRF is well short of its target to raise $844 million.
1: Peters made it clear in his stand-up yesterday that New Zealand continues to support the Pacific Resilience Facility, which he said has received $20 million from Wellington. But he acknowledged also that the fund remains well short of its target, though he did say he was vigorously knocking on doors for further contributions from countries in Europe and the Middle East and North America. It's got a $500 million goal.
0: The United States and New Zealand will co-fund a multi-million dollar upgrade for the port on the Penrhyn Atoll in the Cook Islands, a former US military base. The agreement was announced in Palau today by New Zealand's Foreign Minister Winston Peters, US Deputy State Secretary Christopher Landau, and Cook Islands Prime Minister Mark Brown. The US is committing $84.4 million, while New Zealand is contributing $16.8 million. Brown called the port a lifeline for the Pāinua, adding capacity for domestic shipping and inter-island travel. Landau says it builds on the critical minerals framework that the Cooks signed with the US in February, which advances the keen interest from Washington in deep-sea mineral resources in the Cook Islands. Back here, a 30-year-old man appeared in the Manukau District Court today following the discovery of two bodies in Auckland's Wattle Downs last week, but police say it's possible more than one person is involved. Emergency services were called to a house on Gambier Place last Thursday after a report of a person armed with a handgun at the property and a woman injured. Police found two people dead due to gunshots. Detective Inspector Tofilaufa Amanuia Vaialua said police are investigating if more than one person was involved. Markets and local economists are picking another hike in the official cash rate tomorrow. ASB economist Wesley Tanuvasa says inflation is currently sitting at 4.1% due to the oil and fuel shocks in the Middle East. He says a hike in the OCR is likely to rise from 2.5% to 2.75%.
2: Inflation is too high. It's pretty simple. It's 4.1% in the June quarter, inside the band between 1 and 3% for about three quarters now. And we don't think it gets back in till about mid-2027. And that's conditional upon raising the interest rate.
0: To sports, Netball New Zealand is formally backing a private investment bid by high-profile couple Anna Mowbray and Ali Williams to run the elite domestic competition next year. The intention is to privatise the competition from 2027, with the investment group holding the licence for the competition and its teams, while Netball New Zealand would retain a governance role. Netball NZ Chief Executive Jenna Wooten says there is still a lot to be done before the competition can hit the court. And that is your news. For more Pacific news and sports, go to pmn.co.nz.
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1: New FM, you're tuning into the beat of the Pacific Bula, Maloa Lele, and sup, man. We're back for your Tuesday. It is the 1st of September, a pinch and a punch for the first day of the month, and Nerve returns. We are into the 9th month of the year. September, October, November, December. 3 more months after this month is over. And then we're going to be reaching to set our new goals, see what we've achieved this year, all that kind of stuff. Blah, blah, blah, blah, blah. All of that I've seen all over the algorithm today. But I hope you've had a good day so far. Thank you to Monica as well as to the Morning Shack. It is my turn to take over. As you can hear, we're riding solo yet again today. Here on The Rush. Coming up on the show, though, this afternoon, we're back with another AI game with no name. We're going to have a driving lesson here on air. And also yesterday, we had a question for the Gen Zers, but today's question is for you millennials, so make sure you hang tight for that one. 466 on the text line is where I'm going to need you to send through your answers, all toll free, 0800-223-103. Devolo, Imani J, Fee, join on Waves, but this is Mariah Carey. Touch My Body, it's here on your FM.

can't let you go. 18 minutes after 2, keeping a homegrown for you here on the beat of the Pacific Garcia. We continue to ride a solo this week. Coming up next on The Rush, we're looking at your 60 hard questions. Every Tuesday, we'll give you the 60 hard questions that have been set by a lady on the internet as we think about the year that we are currently in. This is Imani J. Talk is cheap. It's here on your FM.

Dollar Rise. That is Tokowa and Poetic by Monarch. You are tuning in to New FM with me, Sia, for your Tuesday afternoon. Right now, we're getting into our 60 hard questions. We've got this off the internet. A lady has created 60 hard questions just to get you kickstarted for the first 60 days of the calendar year. And we're breaking it down throughout the weeks here on The Rush. Your 60 hard question for this afternoon is, what's something you wish other people appreciated about you more? What's something you wish other people appreciated about you more? 466 on the text line if you think you can already know what your answer is. I've read the question over and over and over again, and I'm thinking, damn, I feel like the people that matter the most to me, they appreciate me, so I don't feel like that there's something that I'm not appreciated for. So I still need to think a little bit about this. What is something you wish other people appreciated about you more? That is the 60 hard question for today. And I feel like I might have to apologize a little bit because I think I'm pretty sure we haven't asked you that one. So I'm trying my best to follow the order that Henry's given me while he's away. And if it's wrong, and if we've already done that for the year, then oops, sorry, my bad. But even if we have, again, I wouldn't even remember what my answer is. But that is the question. What's something you wish other people appreciated about you more? 466 on the text line. Let me know what your answer is. Yeah, because the only thing that's coming into my mind, I'm thinking, is time. Like, appreciate my time more when I make the time for you, sort of thing. But again, I really just make time for people that I care about. So let me have a think about that. We'll see what you guys say next. We're back into the music. I was returning with your answers for something you wish other people appreciate about you more. This is Fee, joint Colo Quesa. It's New Femme.

the people who I give my time to, they already do appreciate it. So I try to figure out, is there something that I feel that people don't appreciate about me more? And I think I know what it is. For people who call me, contact me last minute when there's things that need to be done and, you know, like, hey, can you do this? Can you grab that or whatever, blah, blah, blah, blah, blah. I think it's just appreciating that I am child-free and I'm able to do all those things. And I feel like that for a lot of families that have aunties and uncles or anybody in your whānau that doesn't have any kids of their own, that's pretty much the family's go-to person. They help with all the emergencies, you know, the pickups, things like that. So I think that's what I would want other people to appreciate about me more. But I'm asking you on the text line 466, what's something you wish other people appreciated about you more? There's a few that have come in with this answer of pretty much just being appreciated when you're doing random check-ins. Somebody specifically has said appreciating me doing random check-ins because I probably struggle more than the others, but no one checks in on me. That's a little bit sad, and I hope that somebody does check in on you. This one says, I wish my family appreciated my cooking more. I'm not the best, but at least they eat. Do you know what? I kind of feel like I can relate to your family because there's someone in my home that, like, they cook. Like, yeah, they can cook, but their cooking sucks. And then sometimes, like, I feel like they waste food. And then I just say, you know what? Don't cook at all. Just leave it there and everyone else can just make whatever they want. Because what you're doing right now is you're mamawing the meakai. And we're not here for that. We don't want to waste any food. Somebody here says, I would like to be appreciated for my ability to parallel park on the first attempt. That is a great one. And there's a few people here on my new film team who cannot do that. So maybe you could probably come and give us at least one time. Those are a few of your answers that have come through today for your 60 hard question. We're getting back on into the music. We've still got Pharrell, Brother Rods right now. It's Reason here on new film.

0: Moke Moke featuring Papa's Pack. That is Brother Rods. You are tuning in to the Beat of the Pacific. And as we know that today is officially the 1st of September. Again, a pinch and a punch for the first day of the month if you missed it at the start of the show. But in case you didn't know, you know, as of today, the living wage, it has gone up here in Aotearoa today. $29.90 an hour. The current minimum wage is $23.95, but the living wage has gone up today to $29.90. There's your little FYI you didn't ask for. We're getting back into the music. We've got Kelani and Eto. We've got the news on ways very shortly. After 3 p.m., though, we do check out your shout out and request 466 on the text line. And we've got your AI game with no name.
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0: Geta Nemblomi Atitahi Potaka News, and this is your news at 3 p.m. The United States and New Zealand are funding a major port upgrade in the Cook Islands. The multi-million dollar project will rebuild shipping facilities on Penrhyn Island to boost security and trade. Leaders announced the historic partnership at a Pacific forum in Palau today. Cook Islands Prime Minister Mark Brown says the port project is fueling economic resilience.
1: For us, economic resilience is about diversification. It provides opportunity for the Penrhyn Island and their people to be part of the growing Cook Islands economy, which at present is currently centred on Rarotonga and Aitutaki. So this is an important component.
0: Meanwhile, Prime Minister Christopher Luxon is unfazed by the absence of some Pacific leaders at PIF in Palau. The final list of leaders attending the 55th Pacific Islands Forum leaders meeting is still unconfirmed. Luxon is set to depart for Palau tomorrow. He will miss a planned bilateral meeting with Fiji's Prime Minister Sitiveni Rambuka on Thursday morning, who confirmed to local media yesterday that he would stay in the country to deal with constitutional matters. Christopher Luxon says there is a lot to cover with everybody else.
2: There's 18 countries in the group. We've got a lot of important things to talk about, from transnational organised crime through to an extra $1 billion that's been spent on the fuel crisis in the Pacific as well. But I'm looking forward to it. I think it'll be a very constructive meeting, and we've got a lot to discuss.
0: Luxon met with New Zealand's realm leaders in Auckland last Friday. The government has delayed increases to fuel taxes by 1 year and will use its fuel crisis rainy day fund to help pay for it. Fuel excise taxes will go up by 5 cents every 6 months, beginning in 2028 through to the end of 2029, a total increase of 20 cents. To keep up with maintenance and planned projects, the government will top up National Land Transport Fund, expected to cost $1.47 billion over the forecast period. Transport Minister Chris Bishop outlines the government's decision to delay fuel taxes until next year.
3: This decision gives households more breathing room while the economy continues to recover. However, we must ensure New Zealand can continue to properly fund its transport system. The cost of building and maintaining our roads and other transport infrastructure has increased by as much as 45%. So you have rising costs and declining revenue in real terms.
0: A Tonga national is facing a raft of possession charges in Australia's Northern Territory. The man was allegedly found in possession of 125 kilograms of guava and more than $100,000 Australian dollars in cash. Guava is currently illegal in the Northern Territory, and people are not allowed to possess, import, sell, supply, cultivate and manufacture or produce guava. Police say the man, who is allegedly unlawfully remaining in Australia, was arrested and charged last Friday. The 50-year-old man is also charged with entering Aboriginal land without a permit. He is due to appear in court today. To sports, the All Blacks are treating this weekend's third test against the Springboks as the series decider. The sides are doing battle in a four-match series, which is currently tied 1-1, but just three of those matches are in South Africa, with the fourth in Baltimore. Because the fourth test is in the United States, many fans and pundits are treating it as a one-off game, insisting the three tests in South Africa are the ones that really matter. All Blacks midfielder Jordy Barrett said they're approaching the third test in Johannesburg like they would a World Cup final. And that is your news. For more Pacific news and sports, go to pmn.co.nz.

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2: The Rush with Sia and Henry.
0: It is after three. How many minutes? Oh, it's 8 minutes after three here on The Rush. With me, Sia. Welcome if you've just joined us on the show. Continuing to ride solo. If you've missed out on today's 60 Hard Question, here's a little bit of a recap for you that Mr. Anenai. What's something you wish other people appreciated about you more? What's something you wish other people appreciated about you more? That was today's 60 Hard Question. Coming up on the playlist, though, this hour, we have got DJ Noize, Beyonce, Terikia is in the mix as well. If you'd like to hear a song, 466 on the text line, let me know what it is that you want to hear, and I will check that out for you. But do not forget, in about 22-ish minutes, we're getting into your AI game with No Name, featuring LMA right now. This is Queen Naija. It's All or Nothing on your FM.

into the Beat of the Pacific, 18 minutes after 3 p.m. If you are a big fan of the late and great Tupac, you know, I had a look online, now scrolling, and I don't know if I'm about to say this man's name right, but there's been a court case happening over the United States of America over the murder of Tupac Shakur. Keefe D, I think is how you pronounce the name. He has been found guilty for the murder of Tupac. He died on September 13th in 1996. So I don't know if that's a coincidence that the person that has been charged, it's near the anniversary of Tupac, but that's the update there. So if you're at work and you didn't know, that was the go, and this is what I saw online. We're back into the music. We've got Beyonce right now. This is Blubble. My love, Blubble. Love on top. We've got your AI game with no name coming up very shortly. It's New Femme.

0: That is Little? Or is it Liddell? Townsend. Anywho, it's called No. It's bang on 3:30 right now. It's time for us to play
1: AI Game with No Name.
0: It's time for your AI Game with No Name. We've put a song into the AI generator. It's been spat out. Your job is to not be a big fat loser and guess correctly, what the song is for your AI game. So all you're going to need to do is text AI to 466, followed by the name of the artist and the song to see what is today's AI Game with No Name. Ladies and gentlemen, here it is.
2: While tears is rolling down your cheeks, you're steady hoping things don't fall down this week, because if it...
0: That's your AI Game with No Name, the snippet for this afternoon. 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To be honest, I actually think you're all going to get it, but I could be wrong and you could be a big fat sore loser. 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
0: 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This is Teddy Kiai with the Tuvalu song. It's New Femme.

0: It's called the Tuvalu Song by Terikiai. It is 24 minutes away from 4. You are tuning in to New FM. 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
0: We put the AI song into the AI generator. It's been spat out. Your job is to guess what today.

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1: While tears is rolling down your cheek, you're steady hoping things don't fall down this week. Cause if it...
0: Somebody said Faith Evans and Twista? That's wrong as well. I should have, maybe it would have helped if I'd given you a bit of a clue before, but too late. It's already done. And for your AI game with no name, the correct answer for today's AI game with no name is...
1: While the tears is rolling down your cheek, is daddy hoping things don't all down this week?
0: It's Tupac. So congratulations to absolutely nobody because none of you got the actual song right. That is your AI game with no name for this afternoon. Keep your head up. It's here on your FM.

0: Eric Ballinger, Cry in Front of You. You're tuning into New FM, the Beat of the Pacific with me, CA. You know who cries in front of you a lot? Little kids, because that's just the way that they are. But what do kids do that sometimes just makes you want to throw up your hands and give up? And just be like, you know what? I've had enough. It ends here. It ends now. I don't have any kids of my own. However, you know, everybody else's kids, I see them as my children. Love and adore them. Beautiful thing about when you don't have any kids of your own, if you're a little bit sick and tired of having the kids, looking after them, whakawhaki pe to their parents. Take them to their grandparents or wherever, drop them off. But yesterday it was my nephew's birthday and I rang to say happy birthday to him. And I was like, you know, I said, message his mom and I said, hey, look, is he still awake? I'd like to video call and be like, happy birthday to you. So video call. She answers the phone, pops the video on him, and I'm like, hey, baby. He's like, hey. And I start singing happy birthday to him. Do you know what his reaction was? He's like, oh, my game. The man was busy playing his game on his iPad while I'm busy singing my little heart away, like, happy birthday to you, happy long life to you. And he's like, he said something like, I can't look up because of my game. Mercy. Let's go. I was like, lucky you ain't in front of me, because I just want to reach out and give you a massive big birthday hug. But you know, there's just certain things that kids do. Like, I love that they have no filter, they have no care. But I was like, bro, this one, I'm trying to be nice to you. Like, because you know, my nieces and nephews, they know me. Like, tough love, you know what I mean? Like, I'm old school in the way that I show my love to my nieces and my nephews. And I was in there, I was like, man, I feel like a toughy offer right now. You know, which is it's a tongue and phrase for kind of being like, bro, you're making me really not want to love you right now. But a massive happy birthday, because, you know, just kids, they do the most random things that sometimes make you sit there and be like, you're testing me right now. However, love him. Happy birthday, Junior. Getting back on into the music, though, we're almost halfway through the show this afternoon. Requests continue on the text line 466. After 4 p.m., though, we're getting into your this or that for today, where you get a situation, two options, and one choice that is yours to make. We're also going to have a little bit of a driving lesson here on the show today, so make sure you hang around for that one to see what the inspiration is over a driving lesson on air and radio. We're getting back on into the music. We've still got Ella Langley and Penny Black on Waves right after this.
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2: I feel it'll be more productive when you feel more appreciated and well-rested. Yeah, I'm with you on that one, Krista. It seems like everybody's on board with this. Could this be the new thing?
3: I want you to take this on board as a business owner.
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3: I've worked for you about 3 times now,
2: yeah,
3: and I don't feel looked after. Yeah. I don't feel well-rested. I feel overworked.
2: Man, well, you know what? Fired. Don't come back.
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4: I'm the magic genie. What are your 3 wishes?
0: Ooh, can I have $1 billion?
4: Yes.
0: World peace?
4: I'll see what I can do.
0: And some Kara coconut milk.
4: Why don't you buy that with $1 billion?
0: Well, I could, but this is a radio ad for Kara, so...
4: How's this then? I'll now say the magic word. Abracadabra. See what I did there? Instead of saying abracadabra, I said abracadabra.
0: Yes, well done. Very clever, genie.
4: Kara turns wishes into delicious.
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0: Selena Gomez. That one is called Calm Down. You're tuning in to The Rush. We're halfway through the show right now. We are jumping into the...
1: This or that?
0: It's for your Tuesday afternoon. We get into your this or that. We give you a little bit of a scenario. You got two options and you can only make one choice. And today's one, you know, a lot of the time here on The Rush, we are a little bit childish. Sometimes we tend to forget that we are grown as adults. But at the same time, it is always nice to kind of be like a child. So today's this or that. You get to be a kid for a whole day, 24 hours. You will spend it doing this, being an energetic 10-year-old, building the fortress of your dreams in your home. You're only going to be staying home, or you get to be a kid for a whole day and you'll be spending it doing that, being a teenager out with friends, being silly, and you are at risk of getting caught and locked up. That is your this or that for this afternoon. Being a 10-year-old self, all the energy in the world, you've got great mobility and you're going to build the fortress of your dreams using all the bed sheets, all the blankets, chairs, whatever you're going to grab in the home. Or that, you're going to be a teenager out and about with your friends, being silly and getting caught up and locked up. Potentially, if you get caught. So, 466 on the text line or 0800-223-1003. Which one are you choosing for today's this or that? I've had a little bit of a think about it. And honestly, I think I'm kind of leaning more towards that. Only because, like, it's the thrill. It's the adrenaline. It's like, oh, damn, like, I can get away. I'm not going to be seen. I'm not going to get caught kind of thing. But I'm going to have a think about it. We're going to get into the music when we return. We'll see what you say and what I have to decide on for your this or that. Back into the music right now. Lo'u Womoni. This is Spawn Breezy. It's New Femme.

0: That one is Snare. And no for the worry, it's time for us to get into your free prick.
1: This or that?
0: My lord, this or that. You are getting into today's this or that. You've got a little bit of a scenario, two options, and you can only make one choice. Today's one, you get to be a kid for a whole day, 24 hours. You will spend it doing this. Being your energetic 10-year-old self, who spends the day building the fortress of your dreams at home, and you have everything you want to be in it, with it, fortress things. Or you get to be a kid for a whole day and you'll spend it doing that. Be a teenager out with friends being silly and you are at risk of getting caught and locked up. So the question is, which one are you choosing for today's this or that? Would you rather be a 10-year-old, be at home, build the fortress of your dreams? Or would you rather that, be a teenager out with friends being silly and risk getting caught and locked up? We've asked you on the text line 466. What would you rather choose for today's this or that? Or that. I'm actually surprised. A lot of you guys have said this. But also, I feel like I'm not surprised because I feel that a lot of us that are listening to The Rush, as much as we like going out, we're also quite homebodies. So a lot of you have come through saying, pick 10-year-old self, this one. Pick 10-year-old me to stay home, build a fortress. I can just be nice and comfy and just chill and movies the whole day. That's true. This one, I will rather pick that. I'm a bit of a gutter. Rather just be out and about. And see, that's another thing. I said I didn't know that I will choose that because just it's fun being out with friends. Even if you're being stupid with your friends, like there's no one better to be stupid with than your friends, if you know what I mean. This one here has come through and said, I will choose that. Being silly then and I'm still being silly now, lol. Okay, you sound like you're just playing up. This one, I will choose for you this or that. They will choose this 10-year-old, have all the food that I want in my fortress, in my fale. Yeah, I'm good. And when I read that text, I was like thinking, I think I'm gonna change my vote from that to this. Because as we all know, I'm a big back. I like to eat. And currently, while trying my best to stick to meal plan, I think I would rather this. So that I can build my fortress, be lazy, turn on a movie and then just lie there and eat and drink. That's what I'm going with. But we've tallied it on the text line. You guys have voted. You have decided that for you this or that. Majority vote goes to this. We're back into the music right now though. Bruno Mars, God Was Showing Off. It's new fam.

UFM, the one is Rihanna. You're the one. You are tuning in to New FM. And do you know how to drive? That is a question I'm asking anybody who is listening in from their car right now, whether you're listening in from here in Aotearoa, Tāmaki Makaurau, or you could be tuning in from overseas. A massive shout out to all our Australian listeners. Because there is a video that is circulating the internet of a vehicle here in Auckland City that is driving on the motorway. Here is my next question from Do You Know How to Drive? When you've missed your exit on the motorway, what do you do? Do you continue on? Find the next exit? Try and just bring your way back in? Or do you just, you know, go to the side for a little bit? Are you somebody who worries and panics a little bit and then just like parks on the side for a bit, catch your breath and be like, okay, let me think of my next move. I've just missed the exit. Especially if the next exit after that is quite a while away. Because dash cam footage has caught a car that missed its exit on the motorway. And do you know what they decided to do? Reverse on the motorway to go back and enter to the correct exit. By the looks of the video, it looks like it could be about 10 meters that they've reversed. They've gone to the side. It's giving dumb. It's giving dumb. Whether or not they are a driver here in New Zealand or if they're a visitor, you know, missed the exit, whatever. But goddamn, reversing on the damn motorway, that's wild. That is a silly thing to do. And that's why I'm asking if you guys know how to drive. Because if I saw that in person, oh my gosh, the way I'd probably be beeping them and looking at them there, which they probably wouldn't even care if I'm beeping them. But it brought me back to a little bit of my road rage that I had last night. Please, if you're telling me that you're somebody who knows how to drive, tell me that on the motorway you are at least going 100 kilometers per hour. That is the speed limit on the motorway. Last night, trying to get home, you know, it's been a long day. Had to go to the supermarket just to top up a few things. Tell me why I go, Wulelehe motorway, all the lanes, you're all going like 80 or below. I was going a little bit crazy in my car thinking, why is everybody going 80? I was starting to lose my mind a little bit. Then I sat and I breathed and I was like, you know what? God's protection. Don't know what it is that it's protecting me from right now, but that is God's plan for everyone around me to go at about 80 and, you know, mess with my road rage. But goddamn, that, like, honest to God, guys, it was PMO. It was full on PMO. But if you're somebody who doesn't know how to drive and you're not sure, honestly, follow up the Waka Kotahi pages on social media. They're giving like just great questions weekly. They say car ABC, whatever lane XYZ, who goes first, blah, blah, blah. And it's a great way just to kind of refresh your driving knowledge as well. We're getting back on into the music right now. We're going to put it down with Dan's. It's here on UFM.

Standard featuring Mashan. It is called Get It Back. You're tuning into The Rush with me, CR, writing solo for your Thursday. It's not even Thursday. It is Tuesday. What a getting ahead of myself kind of guy. Request continue on the text line 466. We've still got Lauryn Hill and Mellow Downs' latest one, Too Easy. Back into it with this one. I don't want to close my eyes. It's Sean Ri'i on UFM.

0: I make it look, yeah, you wouldn't believe me.
1: Mellow down, so that one is too easy. You're tuning in to The Rush with me, Sia, for your Tuesday. Coming up, we've got the news at 5. But after 5 p.m., I just saw something that I thought, oh, this makes me feel happy, and I want to share with you too. We're looking at Disney quotes that just feel like happiness. We're getting back on into the music right after this. You've got Western Guide. It's here on UFM.
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0: Whakalawhalahi atu kia mutolo osi kua hingua hāku ko atu tahi pōtaka diūs. Minister for Foreign Affairs Winston Peters has wasted little time in Palau engaging with dialogue partners to drum up support for the Pacific Resilience Facility. The Pacific-owned, Pacific-led solution is designed to help vulnerable Pacific people exposed to climate change and disaster risks to build the resilience, preparedness and adaptive capacity of local communities before disaster strikes. PMN political reporter Thomas Tarurongo Wynn says the PRF is well short of its target to raise $844 million.
1: Peters made it clear in his stand-up yesterday that New Zealand continues to support the Pacific Resilience Facility, which he said has received $20 million from Wellington. But he acknowledged also that the fund remains well short of its target, though he did say he was vigorously knocking on doors for the further contributions from countries in Europe and the Middle East and North America. It's got a $500 million goal.
0: The United States and New Zealand are funding a major port upgrade in the Cook Islands. The multi-million dollar project will rebuild shipping facilities on Penrhyn Island to boost security and trade. Leaders announced the historic partnership at a Pacific Forum in Palau today. Cook Islands Prime Minister Mark Brown says the port project is fueling economic resilience.
2: For us, economic resilience is about diversification. It provides opportunity for the Penrhyn Island and their people to be part of the growing Cook Islands economy, which at present is currently centred on Rarotonga and Aitutaki. So this is an important component.
0: South Auckland Samoan singer Enya Talamaivao has been named the inaugural recipient of the Infratil New Zealand Youth Choir Scholarship. The former member of the world champion choir was awarded the funding to support her through the choir's new three-year cycle, leading up to an international tour in 2028. Talamaivao says the financial support takes a massive weight off her shoulders, covering flights, accommodation and uniforms.
3: Then it's also food, and if you can't really walk everywhere, so you would have to pay for transport. But it's just small things that add up, and for me, being able to get all of those covered, it just helps relieve a lot of stress, definitely for my family. You know, money that would be used on one of me can now go towards my entire family.
0: A 30-year-old man appeared in the Manukau District Court today following the discovery of two bodies in Auckland's Wattle Downs last week, but police say it's possible more than one person is involved. Emergency services were called to a house on Gambier Place last Thursday after a report of a person armed with a handgun at the property and a woman injured. Police found two people dead due to gunshots. Detective Inspector Tofilaufa Amanuia Va'ailua said police are investigating if more than one person was involved. Fiji's Prime Minister has urged Fijians to remain calm following the presentation of the Constitutional Review Commission's report and recommendations. The Fiji Times reports Sitiveni Rambuka's comments relate to the Commission's recommendation on Fiji's status as a secular state. Calls for Fiji to be declared a Christian state have recently been met with concern among some political figures. Rambuka says the recommendations do not represent government decisions and Cabinet will carefully consider the proposals. Rambuka has also reassured Fiji's Hindu, Muslim, Sikh and other communities that their religious freedoms would not be threatened. And in sports, Netball New Zealand is formally backing a private investment bid by high-profile couple Anna Mowbray and Ali Williams to run the elite domestic competition next year. The intention is to privatise the competition from 2027, with the investment group holding the licence for the competition and its teams, while Netball New Zealand would retain a governance role. Netball NZ Chief Executive Jenna Wooten says there is still a lot to be done before the competition can hit the court. And that is your news. For more Pacific news and sports, go to pmn.co.nz.
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0: on today. The sun goes down officially into the last hour of the show. It's New Fem.
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0: Random little thought. You know, I've been having conversations off air with one of the boys here about getting ear checked. Are you someone who gets your ears checked? I'm talking your hearing, because lately I've been stumbling all over the place, and I don't see, now I'm having memory loss as well, because I don't know if I've told you about this, but I have a fear that maybe my hearing's gone down a little bit more because my balance is a little bit off. So I'm sitting here thinking, like, the prices I've been told about how much it might be, I'm a little bit like, well, damn, that's a bit mamafa. But I'm also like, girl, you need to go and get your hearing checked. How much would you pay for a hearing check, ladies and gentlemen? Because I know you can get a free one, but apparently for a more comprehensive one, it's about $100. And so now I'm just trying to figure out, am I going to spend $100 to get my hearing checked? Or am I just going to continue risk getting more and more deaf? Coming up this hour, we've got Elena Carella. Pussycat Dolls is in the mix. Request continue on the text line 466. We're getting back on into it. This one, it's Eddie Coaston on your Feb.

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1: This one's dedicated to all the lovers. We're gonna take it to a place of magic, a place of wonder. Let's go.

with a little circle. Keeping it homegrown. Coming up next on The Rush, I want to share a little bit of happiness with you. If you're feeling a little bit down and out, well, I saw these Disney quotes shared up online that just made me feel happiness, and that's what we're going to do with you next. Right now, we're back into the music. Still got Just Escape 95, but this is

Escape 95. That is called Let It Go. No, it's not called Let It Go. It's called Let Go. You're tuning in to The Rush with me, Sia. And if you're feeling a little bit down and out and broken and tired, because it's after five, you know, it's getting towards the evening. Maybe you haven't had your dinner yet. Probably haven't even had lunch. Well, hopefully I can help you feel a little bit of happiness, because I came across a post earlier this afternoon. I was like, oh, it just made me feel very happy. And it's Disney quotes that feel like happiness. And there's something about movies and music that for everybody, it's different. You'll have certain quotes, you'll have certain phrases, words and things that you will remember that just make you feel absolutely better. So I'm sharing with you these Disney quotes that feel like happiness. This first one we're kickstarting with is off Winnie the Pooh. And it is, you're braver than you believe, stronger than you seem, and smarter than you think. From Pirates of the Caribbean, the problem is not the problem, the problem is your attitude about the problem. From Frozen, some people are worth melting for. And then he melts. And that makes me sad. This one is a movie I've never seen, The Incredibles. And she says, I never look back, darling. It distracts from the present. From Peter Pan, dreams do come true if only we wish hard enough. One of my very favorite Disney movies, Mulan. The flower that blooms in adversity is the most rare and beautiful of all. And we're going to wrap it up with Lilo and Stitch. Ohana means family. Family means nobody gets left behind or forgotten. And those are just some of the Disney quotes that feel like happiness. We're getting back on into the music right now. This

you know, doing your best, the stick to meal plan. Do you ever just test your coach's patience and you text and you ask something like, can I have this today or can I replace it? Can I alternate between this and that? Because I've done that. I've been there, done that. And the thing is with me, the relationship that I have with my coaches, I give it to them and they give it back and I absolutely love it. One of my girls had tried to ask if, add a bit of chocolate to their yogurt and to their peaches and was like, hey, can I add a little bit of flake focaccia?

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0: Of course, it's just been Sia and Sia riding solo since last week, Tuesday, I think it is. So it's been roughly about a week. Our Toko is away, so hopefully he will be back soon. But that is us for today, Tuesday, all wrapped up. Go and enjoy yourself for a cheap Tuesday. Go enjoy a movie. Go night market. I don't know what it is you're going to do. Just be safe and get home nice and safe and in one piece. That is me done for today. I've got my dance class today. Shout out to Ura with Nikki. Have I been learning it? So I'm hoping she's not listening. Well, I don't even know if she knows what I do for a job. So, it doesn't even matter. She'll know when she watches us, those of us who haven't been learning. Been busy cheering in the weekend for my kids that I forgot to be learning my Cook Island dancing. But that is me done for tonight. Look after yourselves. Morning check back tomorrow from 6. Our girl Monica from 2. From 10 a.m. I'll be here from 2 p.m. But look after yourself. News is coming up. And I shall see you tomorrow. Later. Bye.
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3: 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Yeah, I'm with you on that one, Krista. It seems like everybody's on board with this. Could this be the new thing?
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4: 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Yeah. I don't feel well-rested. I feel overworked.
3: Man, well, you know what? Fired. Don't come back.
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0: Kalofalahiato, kia motolo osi, ko hingwa haku, ko atutahi potaka news. This is your news at 6. Prime Minister Christopher Luxon says he's looking forward to attending the Pacific Leaders Forum in Palau, despite the absence of five Pacific leaders. Kiribati, Fiji, Vanuatu, Samoa and Solomon Islands won't have top-level representation, but will have senior officials attending on their behalf. Luxon and Australian Prime Minister Anthony Albanese are heading to Palau later this week to attend the leaders-only retreat.
1: There'll be a range of reasons for why Prime Ministers and leaders haven't been able to make the PIF. We've got a lot of important things to talk about, from transnational organised crime through to an extra $1 billion that's been spent on the fuel crisis in the Pacific as well, and how we build out more resilient energy and infrastructure. But I'm looking forward to it. I think it'll be a very constructive meeting, and we've got a lot to discuss.
0: The United States and New Zealand are funding a major port upgrade in the Cook Islands. The multi-million dollar project will rebuild shipping facilities on Penrhyn Island to boost security and trade. Leaders announced the historic partnership at a Pacific Forum in Palau today. Cook Islands Prime Minister Mark Brown says the port project is fueling economic resilience.
2: For us, economic resilience is about diversification. It provides opportunity for the Penrhyn Island and their people to be part of the growing Cook Islands economy, which at present is currently centred on Rarotonga and Aitutaki. So this is an important component.
0: Back home, markets and local economists are forecasting another hike in the official cash rate tomorrow. ASB economist Wesley Tanuvasa says inflation is currently sitting at 4.1% due to the global oil and fuel shocks in the Middle East. He says a hike in the OCR is likely to rise from 2.5% to 2.75%.
3: Inflation is too high. It's pretty simple. It's 4.1% in the June quarter, inside the band between 1% and 3% for about three quarters now. And we don't think it gets back in till about mid-2027. And that's conditional upon raising the interest rate.
0: South Auckland Samoan singer Enya Talamaivao has been named the inaugural recipient of the Infratil New Zealand Youth Choir Scholarship. The former member of the World Champion Choir was awarded the funding to support her through the choir's new three-year cycle, leading up to an international tour in 2028. Talamaivao says the financial support takes a massive weight off her shoulders, covering flights, accommodation and uniforms.
4: Then it's also food, and if you can't really walk everywhere, so you would have to pay for transport. But it's just small things that add up, and for me, being able to get all of those covered, it just helps relieve a lot of stress, definitely for my family. You know, money that would be used on one of me can now go towards my entire family.
0: A major new two-day music and culture festival is set to light up Mount Maunganui in February 2027. Kingston Calling will feature 14 top international and local acts, headlined by 660, Stan Walker and Hawaii's Maoli. The event is backed by the government's $40 million events attraction package, designed to secure large-scale international entertainment and sporting events. Tourism and Hospitality Minister Louise Upston says the festival is expected to provide a major boost to local hospitality, accommodation and tourism businesses. In sports, the All Blacks are treating this weekend's third test against the Springboks as the series decider. The sides are doing battle in a four-match series, which is currently tied 1-1, but just three of those matches are in South Africa, with the fourth in Baltimore. Because the fourth test is in the United States, many fans and pundits are treating it as a one-off game, insisting the three tests in South Africa are the ones that really matter. All Blacks midfielder Geordie Barrett said they're approaching the third test in Johannesburg like they would a World Cup final. That is your news. For more Pacific news and sports, go to pmn.co.nz.

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1: New Zealand needs to take Australia's lead and have mandatory rested days off. I feel it'll be more productive when you feel more appreciated and well-rested. Yeah, I'm with you on that one, Krista. It seems like everybody's on board with this. Could this be the new thing?
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1: yeah.
2: And I don't feel looked after. Man. 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I feel overworked.
1: Man, well, you know what? Fired. 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
2: I broke up. 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
1: Okay. 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
1: Hopped on a plane and a bad home, but I gotta walk with a limp cause he just got hit with a bullet in the backbone. 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
2: my
1: man.
2: Shout out to all my sexy, beautiful, fine ladies in the building. 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
1: Okay. 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Yo, my girl, suck in your waistline.

0: Pima News at 6, Tarafakoi, I'm Levi Matautia Morgan. Free flu vaccines for children under 5 are now available as the health system struggles with the worst flu outbreak in years. Associate Minister of Health David Seymour was in Auckland with Minister of Health Simeon Brown, where they announced the changes to flu vaccine funding criteria. Pharmac's extension of flu jabs for children between 6 months and 5 years of age have been brought forward and made available as of yesterday. Plunkett Acting General Manager of Service Delivery, Nat Horniak, is pleased to see funding criteria widened in response to the health system's feedback.
1: We have seen a pressure, much like everyone else across the health system, particularly on Plunkett Line, which is our 24/7 telehealth line. So that team have been taking around 200 additional calls a day on top of their usual.
0: Foreign Minister Winston Peter says mineral extraction is a critical element as New Zealand co-funds the multi-million dollar upgrade for the port on Penrhyn Atoll in the Cook Islands. Funding for the former US military base will come from a US allocation of $84.4 million, while New Zealand is providing $16.8 million. The agreement was announced in Palau by Winston Peters, US Deputy State Secretary Christopher Landau, and Cook Islands Prime Minister Mark Brown. Winston Peters says it is up to the Cook Islands how the project is utilised to provide for its people.
2: The mineral extraction is a critical element here, and the safety of it. And new utilities are being developed as we speak that makes that possible. Now, it's over the Cook Island people here when you talk about that resource. And we just can't sit back in New Zealand and say you can and you can't do if it means their future wealth and their future well-being.
0: Mark Brown called the port of a lifeline for the Pāinua, adding capacity for domestic shipping and inter-island travel. Meanwhile, Papua New Guinea's foreign minister has reiterated that his government would not support a regional security treaty for the Pacific. The idea was proposed by Solomon Islands Prime Minister Matthew Wale and is expected to be discussed at the Pacific Forum leaders' meeting in Palau this week. But PNG's Justin Kachenko says it's reluctant given its accumulation of agreement over the years. Mr. Kachenko also noted the likelihood of complications given his country's land border with Indonesia. Turning to sports now, Netball New Zealand has accepted the Mowbray Williams bid to establish a private franchise league as its preferred option to replace the ANZ Premiership. A private ownership model was one of several options considered by Netball New Zealand as it weighed up on the future of the competition after incurring losses of $3.7 million last season. Mowbray and Williams, who own a 15% stake in A-League football club Auckland FC, were leading a bid to establish a new private franchise league in 2028. The uncertainty over the domestic competition saw an exodus of key silver ferns to overseas contracts. Anna Mowbray hopes the deal will see more New Zealand players take up the opportunity to return to the domestic competitions.
3: It's very important to us that our Kiwi players get the opportunities to shine and to be the best they possibly can. And I truly believe as well, the more of our New Zealand players that are playing in our teams within our league, the more cohesive our silver ferns team will be.
0: And that's PMN News at 6. For more Pacific news and sports, go to pmn.co.nz.
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8: The Morning Shack with Gabs and Riggs.
4: Yeah!
5: Kia ora na. Good morning, everybody. Happy Wednesday. It is the second day of September, second day of spring 2026. You're here with the Morning Shack, Riggs, Gabs, producer Louis.
9: Top of the morning.
4: Yeah. So good, man. You know what? It's going to be a great Wednesday. Humpity hump day. We're at the peak of the week. Time to roll down to the weekend from here on out, man. I'm happy. I'm grateful. And you know what? We've got a great show planned for you, as always. Midweek crash out. Gab's taking the wheel today. Do not crash too hard.
5: No, you know, I might change it up a bit. I feel like you complain too much on the show.
4: Oh, no.
5: Let's do some gratitude. Let's do a gratitude circle.
4: No. I've also got the young, our chance to reminisce about the old days, man. Heaps to think about and process the good times there was, man. We want to hear from you as well. 466 on the text line. 0800-223-103 if you do want to give us a call, man. We'll be back in the next few songs to catch on up. You know how it goes. Let's all catch up together after Shane Walker. Here is Son of Water. It's Saw. It's on North End.

0: Shane Walker, Let's Fuck Apart a Girl. It's on New FM, the beat of the Pacific. Got Gabs and Reese here on The Morning Shack for your Wednesday.
1: Hey, how you doing?
2: Let me get you up.
3: Oh, how we doing, everybody? Would love to check in with you. Before we get into the show, you know how we go. We're going to do our welfare check-ins. Don't just go straight into your day, all right? Ease your way in. How are we all? Producer Louis, how are you?
0: He don't want to talk to you anymore.
3: Already? Oh, it's only been 10 minutes and I annoyed him. Okay, then. How are you?
0: My day's already been ruined.
3: Yes.
0: The day you walked in, with that damn hat on. Guys.
3: That's my favorite hat.
0: Gabs is finally wearing her Warriors hat. I haven't seen this thing.
3: That's my team.
0: I haven't seen this in 2 years, to be honest.
3: That's my team.
0: Honestly, what's
3: loyalty over
0: this?
3: Everything.
0: You talk to me about being a bandwagon. Holy
3: I don't know
0: smokes.
3: What you're talking about. I've been supporting the Warriors since I was a little kid.
0: You know what's crazy? Boss Lady Tash gave you some cool Tigers gears. Where's that?
3: I sold it.
0: Oh, shut up. Ever since Luai left, I'm selling up.
3: And when we go to the Eels next year, I need some Eels gears.
0: Oh, my days. Anyways, what did you get up to yesterday?
3: Yesterday, nothing exciting for me. I got a boring life.
0: You did something you didn't want to do, though.
3: I did do something I didn't want to do. I walked on the Stairmaster for 30 minutes. You know what? I started listening.
0: It's long, man.
3: It is a long time. But, I had to get it done. It's mind over matter.
0: Okay.
3: Especially after a weight session. But I'm trying to, strengthen my mind. Anyway, I started listening to this podcast. Do you know that social media influencer Ilu? Ilu. She made the celebration boxes.
0: Ila?
3: I'm so sorry. I'm saying her name wrong.
0: The Asian...
3: Yes. That was so cool.
0: Yeah, she got a great story, yay.
3: She's got a cool story, and I was just listening to some of her podcast episodes.
0: She's one of the first influencers from New Zealand,
3: back in the day. Yeah. So she did the waist trainer, and she's the one of the first people to, she sold that. She gifted one to Kylie Jenner, and that's how she sort of blew up.
0: Yes, yeah, yeah,
3: she made
0: yeah.
3: $3 million in her first year.
0: That is crazy.
3: Anyway, that was just a cool podcast. If anyone needs a potty recommendation.
0: Nice.
3: What about you, Riggs? What'd you get up to?
0: Meetings yesterday. I was quite full on. Holy heck. Yeah, you're like me. I wasn't expecting it, but I had at least 3 meetings, and my last one finished at about 8:30. And the meeting that was supposed to be the shortest meeting, and then it went the longest.
3: No, I can't. You didn't put some boundaries up.
0: You know, I was just like, oh my gosh. You know what it is?
3: What?
0: Ladies. The ladies like to yap, man, and I'm just
3: yap.
0: Twiddling my thumbs, waiting for the meeting to wrap on up, man. It's all good.
3: I've started yapping to my TikTok.
0: Oh, stop that, please.
3: It's crazy what one mention from Usgang can do. It's crazy.
0: Oh, my days, man. Still want to hear from you guys. 466 on the text line. We do come back, though. We have got the Get Up, 2 songs going back to back. We'll let you know what they are after this one here. Brother Rods, it's the new one, Moke Moke. It's on new.

0: Good mock here. It's on North M, the beat of the Pacific, with Gabs and Reeks here on The Morning Shack. Hey, ready? Let's go.
1: We're going to get on up this morning. It is Wednesday. I've still sensed there are some people out here. You still got your winter blues energy. You know what? It's probably because you have the flu. Stay away from us.
0: Get away.
1: And hopefully we can lift your wairua up this morning because I'm so excited for this theme. It is Spice Girls versus S Club 7. Oh. Two of my favorite groups of all time.
0: Hell yeah.
1: I've gone with S Club 7, S Club Party.
2: There ain't no party like
1: an
2: S Club party.
1: Oh. Everybody get down tonight. S, yeah, yeah.
0: Oh, stop. Stop, Ricky.
1: I love S Club 7 so much. Me and my cousins, we did a dance one year for a New Year's party. Anyway, if you want to hear that one out, text on through Gabs to 466.
0: And that's the S Club 7, Solomon Club 7 right there.
1: Great times.
0: That's a banger. I'll go on with the Spice Girls.

banger. You want to hear that one? You play that, text the word REEG, star 466. Could be jamming out to that one for your Wednesday, man. We're leaving it all in your hands. You get to vote which one is going to light up your day for our Wednesday. 466 on the text line, 0800-223-103. If you do want to give us a call, we'll announce the winner after this one here. It's DJ Noise. It's the new one, Oh My, it's on New FM.

0: Noise. Oh, mate, you got the money check here, Gabs and Reeves, for your Wednesday.
1: Are you ready?
2: Let's go.
3: We're going to get on up, everybody. It is the second day of spring. Mm. You still got that winter energy about you. Leave it at home, okay?
0: Put it away.
3: By the way, I went to the supermarket yesterday. Mm. Way too many people coughing.
0: Oh.
3: Look, I get it. You need to get Milk Run. We don't want to be around you and get sick as well.
0: Yeah, Milk Run. I tried Milk Run over the weekend.
3: Yes.
0: Wasn't the best.
3: Why?
0: Experience.
3: It's just like Uber Eats.
0: It sort of is, but they got me the wrong stuff. Because they didn't have the stuff that I actually wanted.
3: Well, I'm talking to all the sick people, please.
0: Okay, you're
3: leave,
0: moving, yep.
3: If you're coughing out in public, cover your mouth. Come on.
0: They didn't have my ice cream. I like the expensive one. They didn't have that.
3: That's
0: one.
3: Probably, well, you don't need it. Anyway, I'm so excited about today's theme. It is Spice Girls vs. S Club 7, two of the best groups of all time.
0: Yeah,
3: I've gone for S Club 7, S Club Party.
0: I often wonder what it was like writing the song, recording it. There's like so many cool elements in there, man. They got like a chant going on. They got the BVs at the back. That's so
3: cool.
0: Then
3: they had a dance to it.
0: Don't forget they got the whoop whoop. Put
3: everybody's
0: your hands in there.
3: Oh. Tina's doing her
0: thing.
3: See,
0: they got like, honestly, there's so many elements to that song. That's why I love it so much, man. I wish I was there in the room watching them.
3: I want to reenact it.
0: Oh, damn.
3: If you want to hear that one out, text on through Gabs to 466.
0: Yeah, go with Spice Girls.
4: I'm giving you everything, all the joy and bring. This I swear,
3: I'll give you everything.
0: I love the song so much. You know why? Because you can hear it, like, this is a... I always put this one as like the pre-drinks kind of song. It's like just playing in the background, you know, at bars and restaurants. Sometimes you hear it at the retail stores. This is when I'm like, oh, damn, you got this song here playing?
3: Riggs loves his girl songs.
0: Oh, man, I'm a sucker for all these bangers right here. But yes, if you do want to hear that song get played out, text the word Riggs to 466. Let's head over to the text line.
3: Heading over to the text line. Good morning to all my favorite people. I love people who wake up early for by choice. You're a different breed.
0: What's wrong with you guys? But you know what? You do your thing.
3: You do your thing. Morning team. Me and my cousins also did a dance to S Club 7. Oh, me and my cousins versus you and your cousins.
0: Stop. There's going to be no battles. Why don't you guys combined? S Club 14.
3: Nah.
0: Hey.
3: Morning team. I love the Spice Girls. Everybody used to call me Scary Spice because I had bushy hair.
0: Do you accept that? And you...
3: Same.
0: You love that now about yourself.
3: Now we got the nano going on. And the keratin.
0: Another text here saying, good morning, team. Just tuned in. Just pulled up to work. Oh, my gosh. It's going to be a long shift. Hey, you power on through. The weekend's almost there, my friend.
3: You leave the attitude at the door.
0: Come on now. Lock in. Get it going, all right? We got ourselves a bit of a winner right now.
3: Turn this one up. It's the S Club party.
0: Yeah. Gab got the toast coming up next. It's all new.
5: S Club.
6: Get down tonight. Come on. Yeah. Get down tonight.

0: S Club 7, S Club Party. It's on New FM, the beat of the Pacific. Gabs and Reeks here on the Morning Shack. That was your get up song for your Wednesday.
1: I think I'm going to
2: Let's make a toast with water.
3: Let's make a toast, everybody. So much to toast to, but especially my favorite group. One of my favorite groups of all time, S Club 7. I wonder where they are now. S Club 7, I used to make sure I was at home on Saturday at 5 o'clock every weekend so that I could watch the TV show.
0: Yeah, banger right there. And you know what? We're missing the good old Paul.
3: Yes, RIP to Paul. Paul's, Tina's doing her thing. John's looking for a romance. Paul's getting down on the floor. Well, Hannah's screaming out for
0: that's enough. Want to see Gabby shut up. Anyways.
3: Everybody wants to see that, but you're not going to see that. My next toast I'd like to make this morning is to the Spice Girls. I love the Spice Girls so much. I had, they used to have like these books, like these work, like, oh, it's almost like colouring books, but like workbooks, and then like pins were like...
0: Got crosswords in there.
3: I used to have the doll.
0: It's like an activity book, eh?
3: Yeah. They used to have like accessories. I was like obsessed with them.
0: Damn.
3: Stop right now. Thank you very much. Anyway, shout out to the Spice Girls. If you ever do a reunion tour, I will be there. Say you'll be there, I'll be there.
0: Rachel's still looking like a baddie on here, man.
3: Oh,
0: damn.
3: Really?
0: Yeah.
3: What's she up to? She married, got kids?
0: She's 48 years old.
3: Damn,
0: that's young.
3: Young. My final toast I would like to make is to all the Waz fans. You know, we stay loyal. We've got to support the boys this week.
0: Make me angry.
3: We've got to support the boys this week. We've got to get that minor premiership. Then we've got to get to the ship.
0: I don't. Even if we lose, get to the ship. I've been looking up tickets at the moment.
3: Yep.
0: There was a good deal on Trade Me.
3: Wait, what kind of tickets? Well, for the game this weekend?
0: Yeah, there were these ones were corporate box ones. There were $500
3: That's pretty good. That's $100 each.
0: Yeah.
3: You should get us some.
0: Anyways, I was just looking up some tickets over there. Keeping an eye out.
3: They're going to waste Manly. Manly are useless.
0: Hey, whoa. You relax on that side, all right?
3: Mind you, they've had this thing in the last few games where it's like the useless teams, they sometimes lose to, but the really good teams.
0: They have a hard time with the useless teams.
3: The really good teams, they beat.
0: Anyways, shout out to the Warriors right there. We have got One's Gotta Go in the next two songs. Standard in the mix. Here is Booyah Tribe. It's Wallace Prayer. New FM.

0: Standard. It's back to you, featuring Evander. You got the Morning Chat, Gabs and Riggs.
1: Get the hell out of here, boy.
2: Daddy, chill.
3: One has gotta go, gotta go, gotta go, gotta go. Our theme for today, it is all about iconic cartoon duos.
0: Oh.
3: We love our cartoons. I miss Saturday morning cartoons. Do kids still watch Saturday morning cartoons? Is that a thing?
0: I don't know. What's Mav doing? Does he watch Saturday cartoons? Or he's got it on access 24/7, eh?
3: He's got cartoons.
0: He doesn't need to wait for
3: every day after school.
0: Yeah, true.
3: The latest one we watched was Three Pigs. Oh my gosh, if I have to watch one more episode of Three Pigs. I'm watching Three Pigs in real life. Anyway, here is your list. You've got to get rid of one. Timon and Pumbaa, SpongeBob and Patrick, Mario and Luigi, Shrek and Donkey.
0: Oh,
3: Donkey!
0: Damn.
3: Which one are you going to get rid of?
0: I'm going to go with Mario and Luigi.
3: Oh, yeah. You're racist.
0: Why?
3: You don't like Italians?
0: I just don't like them. I mean, as a duo, these other two are just...
3: Mario, Luigi.
0: Anyways, which one are you going with?
3: I'm going to get rid of Timon and Pumbaa.
0: Racist.
3: No. I love them, but I know they're your favourite, so that's why I wanted to get rid of it.
0: If you had to pick, like, out of these, which one is us two? Like, which one would be us two in this
3: group? I think SpongeBob and Patrick. I'm SpongeBob, you're Patrick.
0: Yeah, because SpongeBob's annoying and Patrick's a little bit cooked.
3: Yes.
0: Anyways, want to hear from you, 466 on the text line. When it comes to iconic cartoon duos, you got Timon and Pumbaa, SpongeBob and Patrick, Mario and Luigi, or Shrek and Donkey. We'll get your text in after this one here. It's Kehlani, should have never, Tonu.

0: you got the morning shake. Gabs and Reece.
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3: One has got to get on out of here today. It's all about the iconic duos, cartoon duos. You remember Saturday morning? You got to sleep in, wake up around 8, 9 o'clock, and you just watch cartoons. What was the cartoon that you were watching growing up?
0: Oh, man, too many to pick from. I'd say Dragon Ball Z.
3: Dragon Ball Z.
0: Yeah, but yeah, so many ones to pick from. Let's head over to the text line.
3: All right. Got a few people in here also gunning for Mario and Luigi.
0: Yeah.
3: Got someone in here who said SpongeBob and Patrick. That's me and my workmate.
0: Oh, man. Someone said, stop lying, used to. You're more like Shrek and Donkey. Whoever takes that through.
3: Who's Shrek? Who's Donkey?
0: Whoever takes that through. Oh, mate.
3: Someone said, you two are more like Timon and Pumbaa. Riggs is Pumbaa.
0: Oh, shut up.
3: And Gabs is Timon.
0: Yeah, a lot of texts coming on through for Timon and Pumbaa as well. What the hell,
3: yeah,
0: man?
3: I was just thinking, imagine if like these iconic cartoon duos were to do the Amazing Race.
0: Oh,
3: like,
0: yes.
3: Who would survive?
0: Which one would win?
3: Which one would...
0: You see them arguing all the time. How good, how good.
3: Who do you think would win out of this list?
0: I'd say Shrek and Donkey.
3: Yeah, I was just about to say.
0: Yeah.
3: Yeah.
0: Those guys are, yeah.
3: Timon and Pumbaa would get sidetracked at like the second race.
0: Yeah, pretty much, man. But yeah, we got ourselves a loser.
3: Bye-bye, Mario and Luigi.
0: damn. How good, how good. When we do come back, we've got same page. Can we lock in? Find out after Coterie. It's all new.
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1: I got to ask you one question.
2: Are we all on the same page?
3: Are we on the same page? Well, we haven't been in the last week because nobody wants to play my game with me. So I tried to do foods. Are we going to the same places for the best foods?
0: I hate it.
3: I forgot. We've got different taste palettes.
0: Okay.
3: Okay, so we'll go back to names because you're not good at
0: Let's go back to our style. If we run through it real fast, then you know that's how we've been able to get a threesy.
3: All right, let's hurry up. Let's go then.
0: Go.
3: Okay, first name, Chloe.
0: Same page.
3: Three, two, one. Kardashian.
0: Come on, see, that's what I mean. That's what I mean. Come
3: okay,
0: on.
3: Okay, next name, Tom. Same page.
0: Three, two, one. Hardy. Cruz.
3: What? What's Zendaya's husband's name?
0: Holland.
3: I like him. Okay, whoa. Let's try year one. Next name is Wesley.
0: Same page.
3: Three, two, one, Snipes.
0: I was going to say your cousin Wesley, but never mind. Anyways, two on the board isn't too bad.
3: That's pretty good. Okay, maybe we'll stick with names then.
0: Yeah.
3: We'll do better with names, not foods.
0: All right, we'll be back after the news. Got the gas watch on ways as well. Here's LL.

0: PM News at 7. Kia ora, I'm Levi Mataotea Morgan. Economists are forecasting the official cash rate is likely to rise to 2.75% to counter the surge in inflation. The Reserve Bank is expected to announce its decision this afternoon, and latest figures show inflation has surged to 4.1% in the June quarter due to the volatility of markets and uncertainty over the oil and fuel crisis in the Middle East. ASB economist Wesley Tonovasa says the OCR hike will help to ease inflation.
1: We're currently forecasting three successive hikes, so one tomorrow, one in October and one in December to take it to 3.25. We think that should be enough to make inflation obedient, but in this volatile environment, it's pretty hard to know what's going on.
0: More than 2,000 public servants will go on strike next week after the breakdown of prolonged negotiations over pay and work conditions. It is understood the affected ministries are Internal Affairs, Emergency Services and Social Development. Public Service Minister Paul Goldsmith says the strike is politically motivated and an effort to change the government. PSA spokesperson Fleur Fitzsimmons is urging the minister to settle the dispute.
2: We reject that claim. The strikes are about a fair deal and protracted collective bargaining that happens every few years. We encourage the minister to focus on settling this dispute instead of attacking the union.
0: Pacific leaders continue to push for stronger climate action and greater access to finance to help communities deal with the effects of a warming climate. Foreign Minister Valvasamanaya Winston Peters has questioned whether the Paris Agreement can deliver for the Pacific when some of the world's biggest emitters are not fully on board. Speaking in Palau after the Polynesian leaders' bilateral, Peters said Pacific countries had been deeply involved in pushing for the 1.5 degrees Celsius temperature goal. But he said they faced a much bigger problem when the major emitters, China, Russia, United States and India, are responsible for 60% plus of carbon emissions. Fiji's Prime Minister has urged Fijians to remain calm following the presentation of the Constitutional Review Commission's report and recommendations. The Fiji Times reports that Tetevinirang Booker's comments relate particularly to the Commission's recommendation on Fiji's status as a secular state. Mr. Nambuka has stressed that the Commission's recommendations do not necessarily represent decisions by the government, and he has reassured Fiji's Hindu, Muslim and Sikh and other communities that their religious freedoms, rather, would not be threatened. Turning to sports now, Argentinian football legend Lionel Messi is retiring from international football after leading Argentina to a second successive World Cup final in July. The 39-year-old forward, who won the World Cup in 2022 and dragged his nation to the final in the United States, only to lose to Spain, said the decision was painful. Messi led Argentina to World Cup glory 4 years ago by winning the final against France in a penalty shootout in Doha, but his side lost 1-0 to superior Spain side in the 2026 final in East Rutherford, New Jersey. Following the death of his father, Jorge, in August, Messi had serious doubts about continuing to play football. And that's PMN News at 7. For more Pacific News and sports, go to pmn.co.nz.
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4: Good morning, everybody. Happy second day of spring. September the 2nd, you're here with The Morning Shag, 103.8. You got Riggs Gabs, producer Louis. Hope you're having a good morning so far.
5: Man, sun is popping out. That was a nice little sunrise there, eh?
4: I remember the weather app earlier in the week said it was going to rain the entire week. No.
5: Yeah, can never trust these damn apps, eh? It's like, what do you do if you can't get it right? Yeah, and also, technology is far advanced these days. You should be able to predict these things, but better.
4: All right.
5: What would I know? I'm not a meteorologist.
4: What would you? You're just a radio host, bro.
5: Yeah, I better call it, man.
4: Hey, if you're driving around looking for some cheap gas, we've got your gas watch for today. The Gull in Onehunga, 279. That is pretty good. The Yugo in Mount Albert, that is also 279. And the NPD in Wiri, Otara, Manurewa, 281.
5: Yeah, good to see the south side back on the charts as well, because, man, we didn't have anything yesterday.
4: That's some pretty good prices.
5: Yeah, that is your gas watch for your Wednesday morning. Go fill up your cars immediately, all right? Coming up in the next 3 minutes, though, man, there's a lot of talk in the Hollywood scene at the moment about horror movies. I want to do a little bit of a chat in after about that after this one here. Stewie, Streams. It's on new.

0: Pacific. Tawihi dreams for your Wednesday morning. Gabs and Reeks here on The Morning Shack. Now, I have, on the low, been doing a little bit more research into the film industry, you know what I mean? Being a bit more intentional about, you know, trying to learn the industry, what's this, what's that. It's quite an interesting feat at the moment, especially with this new wave of creators becoming Hollywood directors all of a sudden. Mm-hmm. I'm talking about, you know, the likes of Backrooms, Obsession, and I was in this sort of like hui where there were these directors and producers. They were doing like a little bit of a panel, and you could just sit in and listen to their what's it called, just their talks and the experience, because they recently, the Melbourne what are they called, film markets, the Melbourne film market just closed up a couple weeks ago, and so they sent some people from New Zealand over to experience it, and then they came back and just gave us a review on how it all went down. And as I'm listening to what they're talking about, I was like, oh damn, this is really interesting. And they were telling us, they were saying, hey, you know, one of the things that everybody was looking for at the film market, horror movies. And I was like, oh, I know why. I know why. Obsession was made for $750,000. Flip that, $500 million.
1: Oh my gosh,
0: crazy.
1: Damn.
0: And so, you know, those guys are looking for the next big thing.
1: Yes.
0: Over in Hollywood. So I was like, oh damn, okay, horror movies. Trying to think, oh damn, what have I got any ideas for a horror movie?
1: Yeah.
0: Well, I haven't. It did get me thinking, what is the scariest movie ever made?
1: Why don't you just tell a story from your real life?
0: My life?
1: That's horrible, man,
0: living in Mangere. I've seen some things.
1: Yeah.
0: Sometimes they're scarier than ghosts. I reckon this is probably the most scariest. I got two that come to mind, and they're always the ones, it's a specific style of horror movie, which is found footage kind of horror movies.
1: Yeah.
0: Those ones are, because you know, you never know if it's real or, like, it is fake, but in the back of your mind, it's like, damn, this could be real.
1: Yeah.
0: One of them, Blair Witch Project. When I was a little kid, woo! Oh my gosh. I used to get freaked the hell out. Anytime I walk in the forest or in the park, it's, oh damn, the Blair Witch gonna get me. And the other one, and this one, is even as an adult, I was scared. Even when I think about, sometimes I think about it when I'm going to bed. Paranormal Activity.
1: Oh yeah.
0: Oh my gosh, that is a, whoever came up with that idea, man. Like, sometimes, you know, the scariest part is when he gets dragged out of bed. Do you see that scene? He's sleeping.
1: Yes.
0: And then next thing, he just gets dragged out of bed. Sometimes I feel like when I'm home by myself, I feel like that's gonna happen to me if I leave my foot out of the bed but too far out.
1: Yeah.
0: Scary movies, man. I want to talk about it. 466 on the text line, 0800-223-1033. What is the scariest movie of all time, man? I want to break it down. We'll do that after this one here. Liwa, Vacancy. It's all new.

0: 7:15 a.m.
1: Yeah, and you know what? We are talking all about the scariest movie of our time.
0: I watch one every day. Right in front of me.
1: I'm watching a documentary all the time with my eyes. That's crazy. Anyways, I was talking about the Melbourne film market, where they all go around and shop ideas and, oh, I want to buy this idea off you. That went down a couple of weeks ago, and they sent over a team from New Zealand, and they came back and shared their experiences. And what they were talking about was Hollywood at the moment, they are looking for
0: horror movies
1: galore. Only horror movies, man. This is off the back of the success of films like
0: Obsession,
1: Backrooms. And
0: what's Backrooms? I haven't heard of that one.
1: Yeah, so it started off as like a YouTube thing, and it became an actual movie, and A24 picked that one up. And then Obsession, which was made from a YouTuber as well, and the movie was only made for $750,000. Next thing you know, they flipped it over to about 500 mil. Crazy numbers right there. And that's why Hollywood's looking for the next scariest movie. I was like, oh, trying to come up with some ideas for a scary movie. So I started reflecting and thinking about, what is the scariest movie of all time? Gabs.
0: For me, it's not any of these like typical horror movies that you see in the mainstream.
1: Okay.
0: It's psychological thrillers.
1: Oh.
0: When you can mess with my head.
1: Yeah.
0: And I can't figure out who the killer is. I can't figure out, like, there's no stupid monsters coming out from the sky, because, you know, those things aren't real.
1: True.
0: But you can mess with my brain. You can get inside my head.
1: Mm. Oh, I don't want to go there. There's a horror movie in there.
0: One of my favorites, Hide and Seek.
1: Hide and Seek. Yeah, that's a good one. Yeah, so many to pick from, man. But yes, let's jump into the text line. Walter's like you. See, Maze Runner. That's not a scary movie, like not a horror movie, but yeah, it can get pretty tense.
0: Someone said Insidious and IT traumatized me as a kid.
1: That's it, but yeah. You're traumatizing me now. Yes. At the movie, I still a little get traumatized from that to this day. I got another text here. Someone said, Reese, remember when your missus told us that you pissed the bed when you watched Exorcist?
0: That's right.
1: Shut up. Whoever texts that through.
0: That wasn't even because of the movie. That was just what was going on at the time.
1: Another text here. The Grudge, that noise she makes still haunts my brain. Yeah, that.
0: Okay, don't do it on the radio. Do you mind?
1: A lot coming in for It and Insidious as well. I need to watch Insidious. I've never seen Insidious.
0: No, I haven't seen
1: Someone said the Saw movies. Damn. Still get scared of that damn clown mask. I want to play a game. Oh, man. So many coming on through, man. A lot of people also talking about the Blair Witch Project.
0: I've heard lots about the Blair Witch Project.
1: Have you not seen it?
0: No, I haven't
1: seen it. Oh, man. That one, and there was this, I forgot the name of, it's an Exorcist movie I watched, but it's not the original Exorcist, there's another one, and man, that's another scary movie that kind of haunted me to this day, man. Great to know.
0: What about the Exorcist in real life? Have you seen one?
1: Have you? There's one in here. I need to get one out of you, bro. You got a demon in there, bro. But yeah, nah, I appreciate the Texas. This is giving me some ideas now of where I could be, you know, coming up with the next horror movie.
0: The next Hollywood banger.
1: Yeah, right there. A Life in Mangere.
0: That's pretty scary.

0: Beyonce, Scuffer. You got the morning shake here. Gabs and Riggs for your Wednesday morning. Give it up, give it up. And you know what we're doing, man.
1: Good morning, Te Epuki. Come chill for some Whakakala news. Tupac Shakur, obviously we've talked about it. There has been a murder trial for who murdered Tupac. It's been ongoing. We have finally reached a guilty verdict.
0: How did it take that long? I mean, he passed away in the 90s.
1: Yep, 1996 is when he was shot dead. And the person who has been held responsible, he has been found guilty, is who everybody suspected. It is former gang leader Dwayne Kayfee D. Davis. Guilty of first degree murder with a deadly weapon in connection with the killing of Tupac. Davis is now 63. He pleaded not guilty. The jury just took under 3 hours to reach a unanimous verdict, and he could now face life in prison without the possibility of parole, meaning he won't be able to appeal. He won't be able to try and, you know, get out of it.
0: Yeah.
1: Anyway, Tupac was only 25 years old when he was shot in a drive-by shooting back in 96. So the prosecutors argued that Davis masterminded the shooting as revenge after Tupac and his entourage were involved in a fight with Davis's nephew at Las Vegas Casino. Back then, Davis is not a gangster anymore, but he used to be the leader of a Crip gang.
0: Damn.
1: Back in the day, and he even wrote a book. Remember, he wrote a book.
0: Yeah, that's right.
1: He wrote a biography talking about how he was the one behind the whole shooting. And then he came to this trial trying to plead not guilty.
0: He kind of wrote down everything. So I was like, oh, what the hell?
1: Yeah. So anyway, it is yet to be revealed how long he will be going away for. But just know that the case is now finished.
0: Closed.
1: He is verdict. I mean, he is guilty.
0: Damn, man. I just can't believe it took over... It's over 20 years. 30 years. Sorry,
1: almost 30 years. Yeah.
0: Shucks. Oh, sorry. Yep. In order to get a verdict, right there. Yeah. But what about all the other conspiracies?
1: Like what are some? Because I'm not really familiar with them.
0: P. Diddy. If anyone watched the Sean Combs, surviving Sean Combs.
1: Is this on behalf of Biggie?
0: On behalf of himself, he set something right up. That's just allegedly, you know what I mean? What about all these conspiracies? Someone said Suge Knight was another one who might have set that up.
1: When you go to court, you have to present facts. You can't present conspiracy theories. You got to have evidence.
0: Just because he wrote it in a book. I'm going to write something in my
1: book. There's also witnesses that came to the stand.
0: Okay.
1: You know? You can't just come with your tinfoil hat into the court of law.
0: What a stupid reason, eh, to... kill someone who was a legend right there, man, just because they had a bit of a scuffle.
1: Back in the days, I mean, he was only a young person. He was a leader of a gang. You know, things were different back then. So, yeah.
0: What's the guy's name again?
1: Dwayne Kayfee D. Davis.
0: Kayfee.
1: It's literally spelled K-E-F-F-E.
0: Kayfee. Yeah, very nice.
1: It was a Kayfee, all right.
0: Dwayne, this one's going out to you.

0: New Fam, the beat of the Pacific. Bit of Leon Thomas right there. It's not fair. 7:34 for your Wednesday morning. And seeing that it is a Wednesday, man, it is time for...
1: It's the Midweek Crash Out. Come on, guys, it's complaining time.
2: Midweek Crash Out. Now, if you've been having a bit of a week, you know, the devil trying to get you. But I refuse. I refuse. And so I do have something that I do want to crash out about, but I'm going to change it, you know?
0: What?
2: I think you do a bit too much complaining just in general.
0: Shut up.
2: You know, you're always spreading your complaining germs.
0: What's
2: all
0: wrong
2: over
0: with
2: the
0: that?
2: Show. Sometimes you need to turn the glass upside down.
0: I'm going to turn you upside down in a minute.
2: So I'm going to change it up a bit. I got a new fine. I've been complaining about my fines all year, and obviously it's not working. The complaining is not working. The energy that you put out into the world is going to come back. And of course, another fine came back. So I got a parking ticket. I went and had...
0: This is your second one within the span of a month, I'm assuming. Yes.
2: Went and had coffee with my friend, came out, had a little surprise for me waiting on my windshield. And I thought to myself, wow... You know what? Let me change this up, because obviously me complaining and venting about it is not working. So let me say this.
0: What do you want to do? You want to put something to the energy?
2: I'm so grateful that for parking tickets, because they remind me.
0: Yeah.
2: To check the rules.
0: Oh.
2: Check the parking time limits.
0: Yeah.
2: They remind me to be, you know, be a bit more organized.
0: Ah.
2: I want to thank the parking warden for doing your job efficiently, you know.
0: Reverse psychology, I like it.
2: You couldn't do anything else. You decided, you know what? I'm going to go around, I'm going to hand out some tickets today. You're just doing your job.
0: Yeah.
2: Grateful. I am grateful that I have a job that I can afford to pay for this ticket.
0: Yeah.
2: Because there was a time where I would get tickets on tickets, fines on fines, bills on bills, and I couldn't afford to pay those. Now I'm in a position where I can afford to pay
0: this
2: ticket.
0: Give you more fines
2: No, shut up.
0: Oh, because you got money to
2: shut
0: pay
2: up.
0: For it. Oh,
2: shut up.
0: Sorry.
2: I am grateful that I had that time that morning.
0: Yeah.
2: To go and hang out with my friend.
0: Oh.
2: It was worth the ticket.
0: Yeah.
2: Because.
0: Give you more.
2: No.
0: Oh, sorry.
2: No. Shut up.
0: Oh.
2: See, this is what I mean. You... And your negative energy?
0: I'm
2: spreading it to the rest of us, okay?
0: I'm uffing you.
2: I'm not letting Tayson win. You're not getting me the spring, okay? All right? So I am grateful for this parking ticket, because look at what I've learned. Look at what I got out of it.
0: What happens when you get another one? More gratefulness?
2: We're practicing. We're
0: on a journey.
2: We're on a journey. We're on a journey.
0: Nice.
2: To all the parking wardens out there.
0: Yeah.
2: Bless you.
0: Oh. That's not what I saw you say on your last story.
2: That's what I meant. I said, bless you. I hope you have a good day.
0: Are you sure?
2: I hope that nobody runs you over today. I hope that a tree doesn't fall on your head today. I hope. I bless you.
0: I don't want any of that stuff
2: to
0: happen.
2: That's all.
0: Right?
2: No, we're not putting that energy up.
0: It's crazy, because I remember on your stories, you were saying and you wished... That,
2: yeah, but didn't you see what I wrote? I will bless my enemies. I will bless the parking warden.
0: Are you sure?
2: Yeah.
0: Bless them for hiding, or? I'm pretty sure you said you wanted them to die. Shakira.
2: Bless you.
0: Burna Boy, it's die.

0: Gabs and Reeves, bit of Shakira, Day Day for your Wednesday morning.
1: Okay, so I've been doing a little bit of investigation. I'm being a bit more conscious about what I eat these days. And not because I'm trying to be skinny. I think, if anything, I'm just trying to stay healthy. Mm. When you get to a certain age, you just start thinking about, how can I be a little bit more
0: intentional
1: with how I eat, how I look after myself, especially going into the future, et cetera, et cetera. Because I look at some of you oldies and I'm like, oh, please, Lord.
0: What?
1: Don't let that happen to me. Anyway, I was in a car the other day and I was asking my Nana, I was like, Nana, what did you guys used to eat in Samoa? Like, why do you think you have lived up until 93? You know, what is your secret to living so long? What was your diet back in Samoa?
0: If you think about it, back in the days, they didn't have KFC or McDonald's or even just access to, like, you know, takeaways 24/7 like we do, right?
1: No.
0: What did your grandma say, man?
1: She said she would just copy what her mom used to eat. So her mom, my great-grandma, lived till 99.
0: Oh.
1: My nana is 93, still strong.
0: Yeah.
1: You know, still kicking on.
0: Yeah.
1: And she said we would just eat breadfruit.
0: Breadfruit.
1: Breakfast, lunch, dinner, breadfruit. She said, you know, they would eat like cereal and she would always have Weet-Bix and coconut new. Like, but the thing that she said that they would eat the most
0: constantly,
1: of was
0: breadfruit.
1: Breadfruit,
0: that's the key, man.
1: And so it got me thinking about, I just feel like the older generation, and I'm speaking specifically to my nana's generation, you know, like, and with those of us who are still fortunate to have our grandparents still around today, does it not make you question what is their secret?
0: Mm.
1: What has kept them going, you know, this far? And so for my nana, one of those things was breadfruit. And I want to know from anyone who's tuning in, you've still got your parents, your grandparents, they're still going strong. What is it that's keeping them strong? Maybe it's not food. Maybe it's because another thing for my, both my nanas is like grandkids.
0: Yeah.
1: Having the kids around. I know that is a big source of strength for a lot of our oldies. What is it? 466 on the text line. What is it that's keeping your parents or your grandparents still strong to this day?
0: Yeah, 466 on the text line. 0800-223-103. We'll get your thoughts after this one here. Victor J. Set for us.

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1: I want to know your parents' or your grandparents' secret to keeping them strong and still going in 2026. I was having a conversation with

0: Her mum lived to 99, and she said one of the things that they just constantly ate back in Samoa was breadfruit.
1: Yeah.
0: I don't know if we can get breadfruit here in Auckland, do you? Does Producer Louis know?
1: I'm not too sure if Producer Louis' thoughts are...
0: Well, if anyone does know, 466 on the text line, let us know where we can get some breadfruit from. But I want to know, what is it that's keeping your parents and grandparents still strong in 2026?
1: Yeah, so many of us are blessed to have our grandparents here. I'm very blessed to have both sets of my grandparents.
0: Yeah, you got four, and you never visit any
1: five.
0: Of them. Oh,
1: I got my nana's ex as well, which is my gramps, and I got my step gramps as well.
0: How old is?
1: They're in their 80s at the moment. Yeah, yeah.
0: What do you think keeps them going?
1: I spoke to my Tokelau grandma, Whangai. So she, she's active as, and she says one of the things that she keeps her going is being active, pretty much, not wasting the day. And she loves the garden as well. And I think that's one of the key things for her.
0: My nana still gardens as well.
1: Keeps her active as well. And she said to me once upon a time, she said, man, if you don't use it, you'll lose it.
0: Mm.
1: And so if you're not active and you're not moving around, obviously you're going to lose those kinds of mobility in that kind of way. So shout out to my nans, man.
0: Oh my gosh, that is so true. You don't use it, you're going to lose it.
1: Yeah, man.
0: Someone else on the text line has come through. Both my parents are in their 70s. They still go to the gym 3 times a week.
1: What?
0: Meanwhile, I'm 34 and my knees hurt. Oh, my gosh. You sound like Reeks.
1: Shut up.
0: My nana is 82. She still drives herself everywhere. She refuses to let anyone take her. She'll... Wow.
1: Okay, I think that might be a bit of a harming thing for everyone else.
0: She's fine.
1: I hope she's okay. Might just want to reassess that.
0: My granddad is 78, still mows the lawns, does all his own gardening. He doesn't like any of us helping him.
1: It's a different breed, eh? Like the oldies, eh? Yeah. You know, they're just, oh, man. So still active to this day. They hate sitting around, lounging around at home. They got to be moving, making things, doing things.
0: Yeah.
1: So, yeah, we appreciate you guys, man. Great tips, by the way.
0: Yes. Let's finish off with this one. My mum is 69. She walks every morning before breakfast. Rain, cold, it doesn't matter. Meanwhile, I need a coffee before I can function. Oh, my gosh. You're like, we need to change our ways.
1: Guys, we need to stop our ways and also find us some breadfruit, right? Starchy tropical fruit packed with fiber, potassium, and the essential vitamins.
0: Okay, where can we find the breadfruit? That's what we want to know.
1: Yeah.
0: Here in Auckland. If anyone knows, please text it through to 466.
1: Yes, indeed, man. We're jumping back into it. Got an old school Mariah Carey. Always be my baby. It's on new.

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1: Oh, hey! 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
6: I'm the magic genie. What are your three wishes?
7: Ooh, can I have $1 billion?
6: Yes.
7: World peace?
6: I'll see what I can do.
7: And some Kara coconut milk.
6: Why don't you buy that with $1 billion?
7: Well, I could, but this is a radio ad for Kara, so...
6: How's this then? I'll now say the magic word. Abracadabra. See what I did there? Instead of saying abracadabra, I said abracadabra.
7: Yes, well done. Very clever, genie.
6: Kara turns wishes into delicious.
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9: Yeah, we'll catch you guys after the news, man. Heaps of things going on in the 8 o'clock hour. Yeah. Here is No Lil Foe. It's out.

0: Human News at 8, Maro Lele. I'm Levi Matautia Morgan. A government decision to cut youth job seeker support for young people whose parents earn more than $67,000 has been described as unfair and mean-spirited. Pacific youth unemployment currently sits at 21.6% compared to the national average of 17.3%, representing a 30-year high. Labour MP Kamau Sepuloni says the government cuts make it harder for Pacific youth who are already struggling to find work.
1: What they seem to be doing is, you know, trying to make savings, trying to deflect blame onto those young people who can't find employment in a labour market that is really tight at the moment. There just aren't the jobs available. And I've spoken to so many young people who have been struggling to get employment, who desperately want to work but haven't been able to find the opportunity.
0: Foreign Minister Winston Peters says mineral extraction is a critical element as New Zealand co-funds the multi-million dollar upgrade for the port on Penrhyn Atoll in the Cook Islands. Funding for the former US military base will come from a US allocation of $84.4 million, while New Zealand is providing $16.8 million. The agreement was announced in Palau by Winston Peters. US Deputy State Secretary Christopher Lando and Cook Islands Prime Minister Mark Brown. Winston Peters says it is up to the Cook Islands how the project is utilised to provide for its people.
2: The mineral extraction is a critical element here, and the safety of it. And new utilities are being developed as we speak that makes that possible. Now, it's over the Cook Island people here when you talk about that resource. And we just can't sit back in New Zealand and say you can and you can't do if it means their future wealth and their future well-being.
0: Mark Brown called the port of a lifetime, rather, for the Pe Inua, adding capacity for domestic shipping and inter-island travel. A Pacific community health provider says care workers want their lived experiences reflected in the laws that affect them and their families. Earlier this month, a select committee report on the Disability Support Services Bill recommended several amendments to clarify the proposed legal framework following more than 3,000 submissions. Whakatautua CEO Moana Nu Ana Redekina Kolose says its disability care workers want their voices heard in decisions that affect their lives. The bill is expected to reach third reading this week, and Minister Upston says the government has committed $2.1 billion in ongoing funding and consultation will start soon on a careers package. And turning to sports now, Netball New Zealand has accepted the Mowbray Williams bid to establish a private franchise league as its preferred option to replace the ANZ Premiership. A private ownership model was one of several options considered by Netball New Zealand as it weighed up the future of the competition after incurring losses of $3.7 million last season. Mowbray and Williams, who own a 15% stake in A-League football club Auckland FC, were leading a bid to establish a new private franchise league in 2028. The uncertainty over the domestic competitions saw an exodus of key Silver Ferns to overseas contracts, and Anna Mowbray hopes that the deal will see more New Zealand players take up the opportunity to return to the domestic competitions.
3: But it's very important to us that our Kiwi players get the opportunities to shine and to be the best they possibly can. And I truly believe as well, the more of our New Zealand players that are playing in our teams within our league, the more cohesive our Silver Ferns team will be.
0: And that's PMN News at 8. For more Pacific news and sports, go to pmn.co.nz.
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6: Kia ora na. Happy second day of spring. I love the sun is up.
7: It's up early, too.
6: 28 days left until daylight savings. Man, September
7: you're counting down, underway.
6: I really am. We are almost at summer. But hope you're having a good morning so far. You're here with the Morning Shack, Regs Gabs, producer Louie. Thank you to everybody who is tuning on in this morning. Got a few texts here. Someone's mocking me because I said IT.
7: That was a fail right there,
6: sorry,
7: man.
6: Sorry about that. It's because I'm thinking of our IT guy, Casey. I haven't seen him in a while.
7: Horror story.
6: And then I was thinking about the laptop and I need some work done on it. That's why I said
7: you
6: IT.
7: Are his horror movie, if anything. Okay. But yes, man, heaps going on in the 8 o'clock hour, including the Unc, man. I can't wait to talk old school talk with all of us oldies.
6: Yeah? Stop living in the past.
7: Oh, come on now. Anyways, coming up in the next 3 minutes, though.
6: I came across a story about a man who used to work at McDonald's. He used to do something. I wish I had a friend like this.
7: Can't wait to hear it, man. We'll do that after Kehlani. Should've never. It's all new. Good morning, everyone.

0: Kehlani. It should have never. It's on OFM, the beat of the Pacific. 7 minutes past 8 o'clock for your Wednesday morning.
1: Okay, I came across this story about this guy who used to work at McDonald's in Canada. And this is what he used to do. So he admitted that for 2.5 years, when he was making the 10-piece chicken McNuggets, he was packing it, he was putting it in the boxes to serve to the people, he would secretly throw in an extra nugget. He didn't know who these people were. It wasn't for his friends. It wasn't for his family. But when he was assigned to the nuggets and he was packing the 10-pack, he would put an extra nugget in your box.
0: So if you're from Canada and you ever got an extra
1: you better thank nugget, this guy right
0: you'll
1: now.
0: Be like, oh, damn.
1: You better thank him right now. And it got me thinking about Robin Hood moments.
0: Oh, man.
1: You know, when you just go that extra mile, you do something, nobody knows who you are.
0: Yeah.
1: You just do random acts of kindness in the community.
0: Not all heroes wear capes, no. By the way, you know.
1: When I used to work at the movies, and I don't like to brag about this, you know, because I'm humble and I'm shy. I used to hook up people, like, if I liked them and I, you know, because I would always, like, engage in conversation with my friends and my family always, like, $2 tickets, whatever.
0: Yeah.
1: But if it was, like, a random, you know, and I was kind of feeling sorry for them, or I kind of just enjoyed the conversation, or if I thought the guy was hot, you know what? I'm going to slip in an extra ice cream.
0: And you know what?
1: I'm not going to charge you an adult today. I'm going to charge you a student.
0: Wow.
1: Is it stealing? Some call it stealing. I call it.
0: That's superhero. Corruption to the
1: company. I'm a hero.
0: To the
1: company. I'm Robin Hood. Girl version. Who is the girl version of Robin Hood anyway?
0: I don't know.
1: Anyway, besides the point, what I want to know this morning is what is your Robin Hood moment?
0: Man, you
1: or
0: know.
1: Or maybe it's somebody that you know.
0: Serving the people.
1: Dang. Serving the people.
0: Yeah, all right. Well, you know what? We want to hear from you guys. 466 on the text line. 0800-223-103. Robin Hood moments, man. We want to hear about your good deeds. We'll do that after this one here. It's the Western Guide. Drink it all away. It's on OFM.

0: the Western guy, drink it all away. It's on New FM at the Beat of the Pacific. Gabs and Reeves on the Morning Shack.
1: Who are our Robin Hoods in the community? You know those people that go the extra mile. Maybe they hook you up. They give you a staff discount. Mm. They go out of their way for you. There's a story going viral about a guy in Canada. He used to work at McDonald's. He said when he was assigned to packing the chicken nuggets, so you order a 10-pack, he would throw in an extra nugget to each customer. How cool. You go to buy 10, you get 11. That would make my day. Yeah. We need more friends like that.
0: And he's doing that off every 10-pack of nuggets.
1: I wish when I would go and get my coffees at McDonald's in the mornings,
0: yep,
1: I wish they would give me a free coffee, but not that I'm saying that they should. I'm just us, you know.
0: I don't think you'd ever get caught either, right? Like, what? How do you do stock take on nuggets?
1: I don't know, but that sounds like stealing.
0: It's a little bit. It's skimming off the top.
1: Some call it stealing, some call it superhero. I want to know, what is your Robin Hood moment? Riggs?
0: Oh, they call me Robin Hood Riggs for a reason.
1: No, they stopped calling you that.
0: Robin Hood Riggs, steal from the rich, steal from the poor. one of the things when I was a telecommunications technician back in the days, I used to go to people's houses and help fix the internet and that. Sometimes you get a poor old lady and she'll ring up, she'll bring you over, she'll say, hey, can you come and fix my phone? I'll go over there, check the phone, it's just not plugged in.
1: Oh.
0: And then, you know what? Just the call-out fee alone, it's like $200-$300 just to get me to come out and help you.
1: Yeah.
0: And just to find out that that was the only problem was just you didn't plug it in,
1: yeah,
0: easily charge this old lady. But, you know, I said, we'll say it's something else, eh? We'll say it's something else over here.
1: Aww.
0: And then next thing you know, she doesn't get charged. It was my little Robin Hood moments back in the days, man.
1: Bless. I love that so much. Let's go to the text line. I used to work at a bakery. With all the leftovers, I would go and drop it off to people.
0: Mm.
1: We like people like you. I used to work at a restaurant, and whatever people ordered, I would chuck in some extra chips or maybe an extra cake or something. I like these people.
0: Yeah, got another one here. Talofa Riggs and Gabs. I used to work at the warehouse at the airport. I was a checkout operator. I used to give the islanders more change than what the screen was selling me.
1: Oh, I love that. That's stealing, but thank you for your service.
0: And also hand out free 20-cent bags. This is what we need. The free bags? Okay. Yeah.
1: Don't hand out free money, but the bags, don't charge us.
0: Yeah.
1: You don't charge us.
0: I love
1: that. That's a real one.
0: Walter's back on the text line as well. I used to steal the rich kid's stationery and give it to my mates who had no stationery. Oh, Walter, you are a living Robin Hood right there. I like it.
1: I worked at the supermarket, and when fruit was about to be thrown out, I would gather it up and I would take it to church and give it out to people there.
0: Wow, how good. I dispatched orders as a job, and we used to buy a lot of tape to tape up our boxes. And every time we would get a box of tape, someone would always put Fruit Burst lollies in the boxes, which was pretty cool. Obviously, I wouldn't eat them because I, you know, don't know who's sent them through, but it would make brighten up their day. It was such a cool gesture. You know, we open up the box and, oh, look, someone's put some lollies in there for us as well.
1: We like that.
0: Wouldn't trust it, but you know what? Great gesture, by the way, man. You know what? There's some daily living Robin Hoods around us in the world today, man. How beautiful. Got some J. King. Stronger than ever. It's on New.

0: It's Jay King, Stronger Than Ever. It's on North FM, the beat of the Pacific. You got Gabs and Reese here on The Morning Shack. Now, I saw this really interesting TikTok video, which kind of got me doing a bit of research at the moment. Okay, so the 2027 Super Rugby Pacific Grand, the World Cup, like, is kicking off next year.
1: Is it?
0: And they've put together a little, I wouldn't say betting, but a bit of a fixture predictor is what they're calling it, okay? Now, apparently, if you can pick all 80 matches across the 17 rounds and, like, just putting all the teams together and saying who's going to verse whom for the whole 17 rounds,
1: what?
0: You could win a double pass to the grand final at the end of it. I was tripping out. I was like, what are the chances of you being able to name every single match?
1: That better include flights and accommodation.
0: Yeah, flights and accommodation included. But man, I feel like, I don't know if you could be able to predict. That's 80 matches and you have to get all of them right. There's a lot of things that you got to think about as well. Like, is who's flying in is one of the things. Like, you know, sometimes people can't make it. You know, there might be a flight delay or something like that where someone won't be able to make it, so they have to figure out that as well. Like, there's so many factors that could change the whole season for all these matches right there. But yes, 80 matches, 17 rounds, and you have to figure out who's playing who. Do you think you'd be able to name that? That's so hard, eh?
1: I mean, it'll take a bit of time to do, but I mean, if it's worth the free trip.
0: Logic, do you reckon a lot of people who would be jumping in and putting their name in the hat would be like using like ChatGPT or some sort 100%. Of like predictor in order to figure it out? That's what I'm wondering, yeah. But like, I didn't even think a computer would be able to tell you. You know what I mean? And that, you know, the suckiest part is like, say you get right down to the end and like all your predictions are correct, and then all of a sudden, just that one hiccup right at the end of the season.
1: I think you should try. I think what they're trying to do is just get more people involved.
0: Yeah. Well, the fixture predictor. It's very interesting. I don't know who else. I just don't think that they're going to be able to name all 80. That'll be a miracle. But however, what happens if no one's able to predict it? I guess they go for the closest day. How many matches are correct out of the 80 in the end day? But yeah, man, you can sign up for free and then check your name in a hat. See if you can get all 80 of these matches correct.
1: Is that the Rugby World Cup next year?
0: Yeah, man.
1: No one cares because the Rugby League World Cup.
0: Oh my gosh,
1: is going down this year.
0: Very true, very true.
1: Toss out more, they're going to smash the Kiwis.
0: Oh, shut up, man. Coming up in the next two songs, we've got The Young kicking off, man. Here's Rebel Soldiers. It's on New.

0: Bruno Mars. Dance with me. This guy's coming to the country this year or next year?
1: Next year, bro. Come on.
0: Oh, man. I'm not up to date because, you know, I'm such an unk.
2: What we gonna do right here is go back. Way back. Back in time.
0: Yes, it is the unk for your Wednesday, man. Celebrating the good old times. The memories of when life was a bit more simpler.
1: Back in the day, everything was cheaper.
0: Back in the ra.
1: Life was a little bit more simpler. We were a little bit more snatched.
0: We were out and about living our lives, not stuck to the screens like we are today.
1: Okay. What are we reminiscing on today?
0: Speaking about screens, I wanted to talk to you guys all about music channels. Now, kids, listen up, okay? Us, we didn't have access to YouTube till about 2000 and maybe five at max, it started kicking off. Before then, we really were watching TV. We were out here enjoying our lives watching TV. And there were two channels that come to mind when I think about music channels. We had Juice TV, mm-hmm, and we had C4.
1: Oh my gosh.
0: Now, fully dedicated, just music. Some cool little programs here in between, but that was mainly the jits of it, man. I remember on C4, there were so many shows, and they were all music ones. Holla Hour, DJ Sevilla. Remember?
1: Yeah, I remember that one.
0: He had such a great show, and what I loved the most about his show was, I guess the whole of C4, which is if we were watching C4, you could actually text, and there was like a little sidebar underneath the screen.
1: Yes.
0: And you could actually see your text on there. It was like $2 to send a text, which is out the gate.
1: I remember that.
0: But yes, you could send a text over and it would appear on the C4 screen. And like, you just write something like, hey, happy birthday to blah, blah, blah, blah. Show up right there, man. How good, man. Good times. And even Juice TV was another place where we could watch music videos because, like I said, we didn't have access to any of these things that we have today.
1: This is how you know we're truly old, because we were around when, obviously now, these sorts of things are non-existent. Mm. I mean, because you can access music wherever. But back in these days, it was hard. Like, we didn't have, what do we have? Spotify, yeah, we have YouTube Premium.
0: You'd have to wait and see your favorite song appear. You couldn't just request and then there it is on the screen. You had to wait and see if anyone's going to play your song.
1: I miss the days where you have something to look forward to. You know, whereas now we can get things in an instant.
0: Yeah, true.
1: I used to wait up late on a Saturday just to watch like the hip hop show.
0: Yeah, hip hop shows, eh? So good, so good. And then I was thinking about producer Louis as well. He used to watch after C4. It was around 12 o'clock.
1: What was on?
0: I can't remember. I was too young.
3: I was asleep by then. Sorry.
0: I said C4. There was something that always come up at the end of the when the, all the programming was finished around 12 o'clock. C4 changes over. Some weird stuff happens. Well, I don't know.
1: You sound like you do know.
0: Back in after this one here. It's Raz, hey, your plan, no fame.

0: Rise, your plan. You got the morning check here, Gabs and Riggs, 8:34 for your Wednesday morning. I've been doing a bit of snooping around here on Facebook, and not anyone that I know specifically, but there was on the Mangere community page, there was a, I don't know who it was because it's anonymous, I don't know if it's a female or a male, but they were asking around and saying, hey, would anyone be interested in picking up my dog?
1: Oh, what happened?
0: These guys were saying, like, in their post, they were saying, oh, we're moving to Australia and we're trying to rehome our dog, and, you know, he's a good boy, blah, blah, blah, blah, blah. I was looking at the post going, man, something don't sit right with me, man, with rehoming pets.
1: You don't love them that much.
0: That's what I like, when I think about pets, right, and I get it, you can't take them to Australia and all that, which is true. Or you can, but there's going to be expense in order to get them over there. But rehoming your pet, I feel like they're part of the family, aren't they? That's your sister or your fur baby.
1: Do you think pets have feelings?
0: I do, yeah.
1: Like humans?
0: Yeah.
1: Like, I mean, if you were to rehome a child, I mean, that's what orangutamari can do.
0: But yeah.
1: That's quite traumatizing.
0: I was like, yeah, that just was my thoughts thinking when I was reading this post. I was like, man, how could you just, like, I don't know, it's a bit, yeah, but using the word abandon is a bit too much. But how could you do that to your fur baby, man? That's a part of the family. And you're going, oh, you know what? We're just going to chuck this dog away or this cat away and move on with our lives.
1: I don't think you should assume that it's easy for them.
0: But if it's not easy, stay here or
1: stay here
0: until the pit is, you know, finally clicks over. But I don't know, man. That didn't sit right with me when I saw that they were gonna rehome their pit. I don't know who this person is, but I was like, damn, man.
1: So does that mean you're going to give the pet a new home?
0: If I was a pet owner and I had, like, there was some sort of thing where I had to kind of move or something like that, I would try and make my best to try and get the pet over to us with the same, like, lifestyle that we're living as well.
1: I don't think it's fair to judge people in their situations.
0: Yeah, yeah, yeah.
1: You know, unless you're in their shoes and living their lives, you don't know what's going on.
0: I just feel like it's one of those ones where, like, if I see that as one of the part of the family, they're coming off us regardless. That's just my thoughts. And I want to get your thoughts, actually. 466 on the text line, 0800-223-103. Let's talk about this, man. Thoughts on rehoming your pet. Is it allowed? Is it not? I want to hear about it. Here's Michonne Brownskin, North FM. Play.

0: LaShawn, it's Brown Skin. It's on UFM, the Beat of the Pacific. Gabs and Riggs on the Morning Shack, talking about rehoming pets, man. I know it's a tough one, a tough conversation to have. I saw this Facebook post, anonymous, in the Māngere community page. They'll say, oh, you know, we're moving to Australia, and as much as we don't want to, we have to rehome our pet. Mm. In my head, I'm going, man, this pet is a part of the family. How long you had the pet for? You know what I mean?
1: Yeah.
0: This pet has to come with you regardless. That's just my thinking. And this is speaking from somebody who hasn't owned a pet or been in situations where you have to move.
1: Why are you talking then?
0: But I have had a pet at one point. You know what I mean? But when I see this happen, I go, man, I could never. That was just my point of view, is that once they're part of the family, they ain't going anywhere, man.
1: Mm.
0: But yes, we want to get your thoughts. 466 on the text line. It's a bit of a mixed bag at the moment, man.
1: Yeah, we got Krista here. She said, Riggs, it's pretty often people rehoming their pets. Mm. You just ain't enough in enough pet groups. A lot of people rehome pets because of health issues, deaths in the family, moving house. Might have just been the way it was worded on the status that took you by surprise. But agree, if you're going to move to another country, the transport for your pet should be counted in your budget.
0: Ooh, come on,
1: that's,
0: man.
1: That's great advice.
0: I need that. What else we got on the text line, man?
1: I agree with Gabs.
0: That's all I saw in that message.
1: I agree that people's circumstances are unknown to us, but I personally can't imagine leaving behind a family member / pet.
0: Yeah, man. I can't imagine what it's like to be on the other side of the coin, which is like there's no other way. You just have to rehome the pet. But, man, that's just how I would roll.
1: We got Walter here. He said, this actually happened to my family earlier this year.
0: Aww.
1: We had to give our dog to a pet shelter due to our family moving houses and the area being too small to keep such a big dog. It's not easy, Riggs. I had to actually ask friends and family if they wanted to look after the dog because we couldn't.
0: Yeah, see.
1: Oh my gosh, and you know what would have been worse?
0: Yeah.
1: You give the dog to your family and then they cook it and then they eat it.
0: Shut up, bro. Overboard, man. But yeah, you know what? This is starting to open up my eyes a little bit, you know, in terms of like showing a little bit of empathy for the families. Like people are saying, it's not very easy to give up the pet. I've got a few more texts here. Kayla's on the text line. Absolutely not. You do not rehome your kids when things get difficult. Pets are family too.
1: I will say that to OT.
0: Tavita on the text line, if you can't commit to an animal's whole life, don't get a pet in the first place. Josh on the text line, sometimes loving an animal means admitting that you're not the right owner anymore. You're right there, Josh. And Melly here on the text line, we have had to rehome our cat when our living situation changed. It broke my heart, but it was the right thing to do. You know what? I hear you and I feel you.
1: Like you should stop judging people now?
0: I'm gonna go in with a little bit of open mind. I still stand where I stand with what I believe, but I see a little bit of a brighter picture now that I got some insight, man.
1: It's a clearer picture, but okay.
0: I feel so sick about what these guys are doing. That's what it is. No. Back in after Neo, it's so sick. It's all new.

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0: No Fame, the beat of the Pacific. Some Diggy Dupay, Do It All. It is 8:52 for your Wednesday morning.
1: Hey, we were talking about Robin Hood heroes in our communities. This is the back of a story of the guy who used to work in McDonald's in Canada. He would put an

0: extra nugget if he was packing your nugget orders. A text came through that I want to read out. My brother is a builder. When the floods were happening up north, he would grab extra materials after work and head out to those areas and fix things to help. Now he's known for this in the small community we're from. Bless him.
1: Man, see, it's those stories like that, man. How good. Speaking about Robin Hood's GTA. It's going to be released very, very soon, man.
0: Sorry, what's GTA for those who aren't gamers?
1: Grand Theft Auto 6. It's been the talk of the town at the moment. It's going to be released in November.
0: Mm-hmm.
1: And here's just a little bit of a rundown on what we know about the game, okay? Now, you can switch between the two main players. There's two main characters, Jason and Lucia.
0: Yeah.
1: They are... they're a couple.
0: Mm-hmm.
1: And they are pretty much Bonnie and Clyde vibes.
0: Mm.
1: And so... in the original GTA 5, you could only stick to one character and then switch when needed, but the game would do it for you.
0: Yeah.
1: Now, you can fully choose to switch whenever.
0: Oh, wow.
1: Gunfights, they are going to be a little bit more realistic. The police are smarter. Disguises matter. People are going to recognize you in the city. If you do something bad, they're going to remember you, and then what? You could be on the news. Your whole choices affect the entire story, man. Including smaller decisions that can build into bigger consequences. You can scuba dive, dirt biking, base jumping, all of those side activities as well. They say that the world is much more alive. Lots of people with different vehicles doing their own things, like so many different NPCs. You're not going to see the same person throughout the game. It's going to be totally, like, there's so many different people inside the game.
0: It sounds dangerous.
1: It's crazy, man. It's going to be like a virtual world. Mm. One of the things that they were a little bit skeptical about, which they took out of the game, which is grocery shopping. You had to go and do some grocery shopping and leave it in your fridge.
0: What?
1: I don't know. But then Rockstar was like, oh, maybe we're just doing a bit too much.
0: Mm.
1: Also, the relationship between Jason and Lucia. Now, for those who know GTA, sometimes you can go and have a little bit of a good time.
0: With
1: another person on the game. This is on GTA 5 and the rest of the other games.
0: I wonder you guys like it.
1: But in GTA 6, if you know you choose for one of these players to act up or play up, it's going to affect the relationship in the entire game. How buzzy is this, man? I am so excited. I have already taken the week off.
0: Oh my gosh.
1: For when that game, I've already pre-ordered. I hope you guys have too, man. When we do come back, it'll be after the news, man. Here is some Faith Evans.

0: PM News at 9. Bulu Vinaka, I'm Lee Vamatau Teo Morgan. Green Party MP Taunu Toyono says the Pacific Leaders Forum must be insulated from the geopolitical tensions that could influence the decisions leaders make at the Palau Forum. The attendance of the US, China and Taiwan has caused some consternation among member countries. Toyono says it's important leaders have had the safe space to deliberate and make independent decisions on priorities without the influence of outside powers.
1: I would like it if they used it as a space to insulate the region from those tensions, sort of understanding the context that we're living in. We've got the US, Trump has been incoherent and chaotic, and then you've got China, a rising power. What does that mean for us? And then just organise ourselves collectively according to that context.
0: Pacific leaders continue to push for stronger climate action and greater access to finance to help communities deal with the effects of a warming climate. Foreign Minister Vavasa Manaia Winston-Peters has questioned whether the Paris Agreement can deliver for Pacific when some of the world's biggest emitters are not fully on board. Speaking in Palau after the Polynesian leader's bilateral, Peters said Pacific countries had been deeply involved in pushing for the 1.5 degrees Celsius temperature goal. But he said they faced a much bigger problem when major emitters, China, Russia, United States and India, are responsible for 60% plus of carbon emissions. Back home, and free flu vaccines for children under 5 are now available as the health system struggles with the worst flu outbreak in years. Associate Minister of Health David Seymour was in Auckland with Minister of Health Simeon Brown, where they announced the changes to flu vaccine funding criteria. Pharmac's extension of free flu jabs for children between 6 months and 5 years of age has been brought forward and made available as of yesterday. Plunkett Acting General Manager of Service Delivery, Nat Horniak, is pleased to see funding criteria widen in response to the health system's feedback.
2: We have seen a pressure, much like everyone else across the health system, particularly on Plunkett Line, which is our 24/7 telehealth line. So that team have been taking around 200 additional calls a day on top of their usual.
0: Maritime New Zealand has launched an investigation into the death of a worker at Wellington's Harbour Port yesterday morning. Logistics company C3 said it was deeply saddened to confirm that one of its employees had died following an incident. Centreport Chief Executive Anthony Delaney said it was advised of the fatal incident at the port involving a worker for an independent stevedore. He said the company was working with C3, police and Maritime New Zealand as the safety regulator. Police said it was advised around 7:20 a.m. on Tuesday of the death at the facility in Pipitea. And turning to sports now, the chief executive of Papua New Guinea's new NRL Rugby League franchise says PNG players will be a key part of the team. The PNG team is to begin competing in the NRL in 2028 as part of the Australian $600 million investment by Australia's government over a 10-year period. Lorna McPherson says creating a top professional side with pathways for players, coaches and administrators can be transformative for a game in PNG. And that's PM News at 9. For more Pacific news and sports, go to pmn.co.nz.
3: I'm the owner.
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5: Oh, good morning, everybody. We've hit your 9 o'clock hour for your Wednesday. Hope you're having a good morning so far. Second day of September. I can feel spring is in the air. The flu season. It is. Look, I know it's been the worst flu season we've ever had here in Aotearoa.
6: Mm.
5: But it is slowly fading away. To those of you who are still suffering from the flu, please rest up.
6: Yeah.
5: Please.
6: Go to the doctors as well if it's feeling like,
5: well,
6: you know.
5: Doctors are quite overwhelmed at the moment, so please be nice to them. But also, please, can you just stay out of public spaces?
6: Yeah.
5: And don't cough out loud. We're trying not to get sick. Anyway, yeah. What have we got coming up in this hour?
6: You got the International Day and the debriefs as well, man.
5: Mm-hmm.
6: But also, I want to talk to you guys about some more New FM trivia and also memories, seeing that it was their birth week this week.
5: 24 years of New FM.
6: Yeah, let's break it down a little bit more in the next three songs, man. Blast and Swiss in the mix. Here is Drake. Shebang. It's on New.

0: And you know what? It is time for us to reminisce about the old days. Well, not the old days, but
1: the New FM days. We're celebrating 24 years of New FM this week. And, you know, you got to give honour where honour is due. Especially to the OGs, especially to the people who, like, who established New FM. So it was established 24 years ago. There was a need to serve Pacific youth. And it was off the back of 531 PI, which has been serving Pacific communities for the last, I think they're way old, like how old?
0: 30.
1: Producer Louis needs to, will confirm that number for you. But that's how New FM came about. There was a board who, you know, who helped bring together 531. And they said, look, we also need to get in touch with our youth, with the diaspora, you know, the language, the culture. It kind of gets lost being in New Zealand or Australia. And so they decided to put together an application for New FM. And here we are 24 years later.
0: Look at that, man. You know what I love the most is that people like look at us and like, oh, man, these guys are like the trailblazers for... Not us specifically, but the radio station that's our trailblazers for, you know, Pacifica Radio, you know, and they look at us at the helm with the torch, and it's so cool to be a part of the organization that pretty much led the way, you know? You talked about your most memorable moments.
1: My most memorable moment. So I used to work at the movies, at the cinemas. I took like this gap year. This was after I dropped out of uni. Oh gosh, it was such a long time ago. I was around 19 years old, and so I worked full time at the movies. So I would do the day shift, and during the day, like, there was hardly anything to do, so I would go to the back and roll the ice creams. And while I was rolling the ice creams, I would always tune into New FM, because at the time New FM was pretty much the only, not the only, they were the only brown station around. And I would listen to Nate and Jandals.
0: Yeah.
1: And they would all... Oh, they were so silly. I would just crack up...
0: What a time,
1: every
0: man.
1: Day. Like, they used to do this segment. Hey, like, it was like how we have Shaq's Got Backs.
0: Yeah.
1: They would have... They used to have their own version. And I would just laugh every afternoon, like, listening to these idiots. I love them so much. You know, not... I never thought to get into radio or anything, but I just love the joy that they used to bring to me every day.
0: And you'd be, like, listening on the radio, not even expecting, like, years down the line that you'd be in those seats later.
1: Trying to make everybody laugh now. I think I just make everybody
0: laugh. It's always good to reflect, man. How good, how good. Well, you know what? We're continuing on. How many more years are we trying to push on to?
1: Oh,
0: another another.
1: I don't know how many more mornings I could do.
0: Another 10 more years for New FM?
1: Oh, for New FM. It's got to go on for the next 50, 100 years.
0: Yeah, I love that. Wore that. And Sudo, I wonder if I could be the head of New FM one day.
1: Are you? Yeah. Oh, no, we're not listening to you.
0: Oh, damn.
1: You try to tell me what to do.
0: I want a whole 8-hour show for myself. But yes, you know what? Celebrating New FM, man, for the entire week. That is. When we do come back, we've got your International Day in the next 3 songs. Michael Jackson in the mix, as well as some Kane and Ine. Here's Dan's, though. Put it down. It's on.

0: Jackson, you rock my world. It's on UFM at the beat of the Pacific with Gabs and Reeks here on The Morning Shack.
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2: International Day 4, September the 2nd. It is International Coconut Day.
0: What? What'd you call me?
2: I called you a coconut. Coconuts are found... Coconuts are food that humans have found sustenance in for at least 2,000 years. There is nothing like getting off the plane in the islands and having a fresh, cold coconut.
0: Honestly, the ones when it's like cold as from the fridge, oh, bruh.
2: It is saying here that they are native to Indonesia. I thought they were from the island.
0: I mean, yeah, Indonesia is another place where you can get your source of coconuts. But the cool thing about the coconut is that not only can you drink from it, once you crack it open,
2: you can eat it.
0: You can eat it.
2: There's so many things that you can make with coconuts.
0: Talk to me.
2: I like to have my latte, my coffees with coconut milk.
0: Yeah.
2: What about you?
0: Are you talking about like just the resource of a coconut?
2: Not anything. What, like, what's your favorite
0: thing from a coconut?
2: Yeah.
0: I like the fact that you can turn coconut, the shells, into anything.
2: Yes.
0: If you look at the Kokanan world, they use them as the, you know. What are they? What are they called? Bras?
2: Like the bras?
0: Yeah. You know?
2: Costume, yep.
0: You can also use my other favorite. It is my go-to, kava cups.
2: Well, Coconut Day was actually founded in 2009, started by the Asia and Pacific Coconut Community to promote the activities of coconut growers while raising awareness about the fruit for those outside of the growing community.
0: Look at that.
2: Coconut is the best electrolyte.
0: Yeah. Natural too.
2: Natural too. Where in Auckland can we get fresh coconuts from?
0: I don't think we can. I think there might be some places, but I don't think, yeah, that's not like the area.
2: Because I've been trying to like research, you know, what foods our ancestors ate that kept them living for so long.
0: Oh, definitely the coconut and fish.
2: Coconut, fish, breadfruit.
0: Oh, yum.
2: Where can we get these items from? And I'm not talking about like fried fish. I'm talking about like fresh fish.
0: Yeah.
2: Let us know, 466 on the text line. And happy World Coconut Day to all you coconuts out there.
0: Coconut lovers as well.
2: Yes. Give it in there. Do you remember Zumba in the morning at
0: Pick
2: primary
0: the
2: school?
0: Coconut from the coconut tree. Yeah. Na, na, na, na, na, na, na, na, na. Biggest coconuts that you've ever seen. All right, we're getting out of here,
2: thank
0: man. I've got some flow on ways as well as some fee join. Here is ART. It's on new.

0: Hello. Don't break your heart. It's on North FM, the beat of the Pacific, with Gabs and Riggs on The Morning Shake.
1: We got a debrief before we wrap up on today's show. Thank you so much to everybody who has already sent through your debriefs. Someone here said they'd like to remain anonymous. Morning team, I work with a bunch of coconuts, and not going to lie, they do my head in, but grateful to work in a coconut organization.
0: Are you talking about you work at the coconut factory, or are you talking about...
1: Are you talking about you work with violence? You need to be more specific. What's going on? Good morning, team. It was my son's birthday. It is my son's birthday today, and I forgot. I feel like the most horrible mum. I'm off to the grocery store to bake him a cake.
0: That's just the tricks. You just play that card. You go, you thought I forgot.
1: An enterprise.
0: Here's the cake. But you are terrible for forgetting his birthday, by the way.
1: Not going to lie. Is he? Morning team, I'm in day 3 of my challenge. Need the good vibes this morning. Please send them my way. Oh, we're sending all of them.
0: Sending all the mana.
1: Look, this is what I did last night. Yeah. I had some chocolate left over in my fridge. Mm. I said to myself, if I eat it all tonight, then from tomorrow onwards, I'm clean street.
0: Oh.
1: So if you have any junk food in your cupboard, eat it all today. And then from tomorrow onwards, for the next 8-6 weeks, however long your challenge is, clean eating.
0: There Smart. We
1: go. Do you have any debriefs from today's show?
0: Take that head off. Take that warrior's head off.
1: No, this is my team. I'm not going to let haters like you.
0: How do you just switch?
1: Bring us down.
0: How do you just...
1: Doubters.
0: Do you do this to make people mad?
1: Those of you...
0: Because it works.
1: ...who speak negativity.
0: Oh, man.
1: You speak toxicity into this atmosphere.
0: Yeah.
1: Not having it. I am not having it.
0: Please do not wear that hat again.
1: All right. It's my favorite hat. I can't wait to wear it at the grand final.
0: Anyways, man, that's the debriefs done and dusted. Almost ready to wrap up on the show. Mashan always, man. It's North FM.
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0: the thing that you don't want to do today.
1: I don't want to strangle you, but I will.
0: And you got Mons, she'll be taking care of you. And then you got Boss Lady Taj, I meant Sia and Henry, looking after you for the drive. Who knows what nonsense they're going to get up to today.
1: Yeah, DJ, I'll get you back on the ones and twos for the new Night Mix show as well. Man, we're going to love and leave you. If you didn't miss anything on the show, text the word Shaq to 466. And we'll send you a link to the party, yaddy, yaddy, and all that stuff, man. Anyways, here is some Midnight Star. It feels so good. It's on New FM. We'll see you guys tomorrow.
0: Bye.

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0: Do what?
1: Do what?
0: Do what?
1: Do what?

New FM, the Beat of the Pacific, MAU with Blame Game right here on your new daily show. Right now we're getting into your theme of the day. Now, what is our vibe? What are we going for this morning? And here on for your new daily show, our vibe is to move with intention, not pressure. So something similar to what we talked about yesterday. However, our theme word for the day is align. Get your energy, your mindset, and your actions all on the same page. And let's make today, this week, especially being the middle of the week, make it count. Did you start off your week not too good? Then don't worry, you still have a couple more days left of this week to make it right. However, if you did start it off really good, you just gotta keep going. You are halfway through. That is our vibe for today here on the show, is to just get everything in alignment. The word is align this morning. We're jumping back into the music this morning right here. It's L.A.B., Justin Bieber, Sons of Zion on Waze. Right now it's Timbaland, Give It To Me on New Daily.

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Now, your gas watch and your traffic locations. 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Yugo Mount Albert, $2.79 as well. And NPD Wiri Otara Manurewa, $2.81. Moving on over to your traffic alerts. Silverdale to the city, all motorways, 18 to 48 minutes. Albany to Monaco, Monaco back out to Albany, 24 to 51 minutes. Helensville to the city, all motorways, 32 to 50 minutes. Monaco to Te Aratu, back out to Monaco, 19 to 26 minutes. And last but not least, Bombay to the city and city back out to Bombay, all motorways, is probably going to take you around about 28 to 46 minutes. That is your gas watch and your traffic locations for this morning. Moving on over to your music, Maya, Coterie, House of Shem on Waze, right here on New Daily.

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1: New Zealand needs to take Australia's lead and have mandatory rested days off. I feel it'll be more productive when you feel more appreciated and well-rested. Yeah, I'm with you on that one, Krista. It seems like everybody's on board with this. Could this be the new thing?
2: I want you to take this on board as a business owner.
1: Yeah.
2: I've worked for you about 3 times now,
1: yeah.
2: And I don't feel looked after. Man. I don't feel well-rested. I feel overworked.
1: Man, well, you know what? Fired. Don't come back.
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1: Good morning on a new daily. It's your girl Mon holding it down for your Wednesday. Happy hump day to everyone tuning on in. Hope you're having a great day wherever you are and whatever you may be doing. Coming on through for your 11 a.m. hour, we got Collie Buds, Eric, as well as Faye joined in the mix. But right here to start us off this morning, we got Brotherhood Music. Got it right here on you.

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1: DR. 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

New Fame, the Beat of the Pacific on your new daily show. You're tuning on in with your girl, Mon. And right now, we're getting into your midweek check-in. And now, four psychology tricks that almost no one knows but everyone needs. Do you know the following? Number one, the 2 minute scam. Tell yourself, I'll only do it for 2 minutes. Your brain hates starting but loves to keep at it. After 2 minutes, the resistance is gone and you can continue. Number two, the mirror code. Stand in front of the mirror and say out loud, I can do it, period. Your brain listens to your own voice as if it were a trusted person. Number three, the dopamine detox. Constantly in the mood for TikTok, snacks, endless scrolling? Sit down for 30 minutes and do absolutely nothing. Your brain becomes restless and searches for productive things on its own. Suddenly, you want to clean up, learn, or be creative. And the last one, the fear killer. Instead of asking, why am I afraid? Ask yourself, what would I do if I were brave? Your head stops doubting and you act. These tricks will change your life if you use them. That is your midweek check-in. Let me know if you do end up using one of them. I think I might give that 30-minute one a go, where you just sit down and do nothing. Right here, back in

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Hope you're having a great day so far. We're gearing up for your lunchtime hour on the text line at 466. We're going to have some fun on the music. Plus, we got your news at 12 p.m. right here.

0: You see it. One red sock. One sock can ruin the whole wash. It's the same when you put soft plastics in your recycling bin. Let's sort it out. Search Auckland Council recyclable items. Tāmaki Tūriki. All together Auckland.
1: I'm the magic genie. What are your three wishes?
2: Ooh, can I have $1 billion?
1: Yes.
2: World peace?
1: I'll see what I can do.
2: And some Kara coconut milk.
1: Why don't you buy that with $1 billion?
2: Well, I could, but this is a radio ad for Kara, so...
1: How's this then? I'll now say the magic word. Abracadabra. See what I did there? Instead of saying abracadabra, I said abracadabra.
2: Yes, well done. Very clever, genie.
1: Kara turns wishes into delicious.

0: Lua Lavele Soe Fua Malelangie Mama Olo Uingua o Atitahi Potaka News. This is your news. Prime Minister Christopher Luxon arrives in Palau this afternoon in time for the Pacific Leaders Only retreat tomorrow. Foreign Minister Winston Peters has spent the last few days hosting bilateral discussions with dialogue partners and laid the groundwork for Luxon before returning home last night. PMN political reporter Thomas Tarurongo Win outlines some of the key engagements for Luxon while he is in Palau.
1: His first priority will be Pacific Leaders meeting tomorrow. I guess he'll be wanting to get a good sense of things on the ground. I also expect announcements from the PM on regional development support, bolstering security to combat transnational crime and or climate change, which is a big part of the discussion here.
0: Foreign Minister Winston Peters says mineral extraction is a critical element as New Zealand co-funds the multi-million dollar upgrade for the port on Penrhyn Atoll in the Cook Islands. Funding for the former US military base will come from a US allocation of $84.4 million, while New Zealand is providing $16.8 million. The agreement was formalised in Palau by Winston Peters, US Deputy State Secretary Christopher Landau, and Cook Islands Prime Minister Mark Brown. Winston Peters says it is up to the Cook Islands how the project is utilised to provide for its people.
2: The manner of extraction is a critical element here, and the safety of it. And new utilities are being developed as we speak that makes that possible. Now, it's over the Cook Island people here when you talk about that resource. And we just can't sit back in New Zealand and say you can, you can't do, if it means their future wealth and their future well-being.
0: Mark Brown called the port a lifeline for the Pāinua, adding capacity for domestic shipping and inter-island travel. Economists are forecasting the official cash rate is likely to rise to 2.75% to counter the surge in inflation. The Reserve Bank is expected to announce its decision on the official cash rate this afternoon. Latest figures show inflation has surged to 4.1% in the June quarter due to the volatility of markets and uncertainty over the oil and fuel crisis in the Middle East. ASB economist Wesley Tanuvasa says the OCR hike will help to ease inflation.
3: We're currently forecasting three successive hikes, so one tomorrow, one in October and one in December to take it to 3.25. We think that should be enough to make inflation obedient, but in this volatile environment, it's pretty hard to know what's going on.
0: Labor says it will guarantee a job in the public health system for every graduate nurse and increase the recruitment subsidy to address shortages in primary care. Health spokesperson Dr. Aisha Verol says the policy would boost the workforce by 350 over 4 years and cost $525 million funded from the annual cost pressure increase. Labor's deputy leader Carmel Sepuloni says it would cost the shortfall of New Zealand trained nurses the shortfall of New Zealand trained nurses currently facing the government's hiring freeze on nurses.
4: What we've seen over the last 3 years is our health system going backwards. Between March 2024 and March 2026, we've only seen a net increase of 54 nurses across the country. Now, that's not keeping up with the demand in our health system.
0: And that's your news. For more Pacific news and sports, go to pmn.co.nz.